0: Romeo and Michelle's High School Reunion is officially getting a sequel and is now in production with the OG cast returning. The second film of the franchise will actually not be getting a theatrical release and will instead stream on Hulu. 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
2: 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Appreciate you keeping me company. Matthew Matthews here with the details on how you can get your hands on 307k this Friday on Spin Summer Cash Machine. Did I say this Friday? Nope, it's next Friday, June 19th. That is when we guaranteed to give this away. 307,000 euro exactly. Just remember, Barry Dunn calls you next Friday. 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Money's all yours. It is that simple. 307,000 euro. I mean, come on. All you got to do to get into win is text SPIN to 57557. 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

0: Trust. Wish I could say the same about myself, to be honest. Olivia Dean, So Easy on Spin. Matthew Matthews hanging out. Femi Noble on the way next. And the new one from Waterford Man, Moncrief. It's such a good song. You're going to love it. It's called Stubborn. It's on the way.
1: 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Let's go!
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Summer's number one hit music station. It's Spin, and Matthew here. And check this guy from Waterford. He's not signed to any record label, yet he's releasing 12 songs in 12 months. It's now June, meaning he's on number six. It's Moncrief, Stubborn.

You're righteous to the point where you just rather be alone. So here's a loan. We're both headstrong, no compromise.

0: So good. Khaki Kid with Kojak. Rude on spin. Hate to be, but I gotta go now. Matthews, moving aside. As always, the hits continue into the early morning, /late night, with another on the way. And the track that's all over TikTok from Slater, Dance, you'll know it when you hear it. It's on the way. Good morning, good night, whatever it may be.
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2: 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I was like, have I ever been on this? 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And I gave him the night of his life. 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
5: Hey, it's Shannon here. First up, Morgan Wallen is facing criticism for his concert behaviour again after throwing a fan's phone across the stage in Pittsburgh. Yep, as seen in fan footage, Morgan can be seen performing as he walks up to a security guard who is holding a phone that was reportedly owned by a fan, and then after a moment he returns to grab it and toss it across the stage. Elsewhere, Scooby-Doo Origins, Netflix's new TV series about the fan favourite characters, has just introduced their Scooby, and he's a real dog. This marks the first time in the Scooby franchise history that the character of Scooby-Doo will be portrayed by a real dog, and let me tell you, he is a little cutie. The cast includes McKenna Grace, Tanner Hagen, Abby Ryder-Fortson, and Maxwell Jenkins. The series will debut on Netflix in 2027, so set your alarms. Ariana Grande and Eden Slater have reportedly broken up after nearly 3 years together. According to a source, it's amicable. They gave lots of time and careful consideration and decided to go their separate ways. They are still friends and very supportive of one another. They have been quietly broken up now for several months. Moving along, J.Lo confirmed that she was originally supposed to take the stage at the 2003 VMAs with Madonna and Britney Spears instead of Christina Aguilera.
6: I was working on a movie, Shall We Dance,
7: uh-huh.
6: at the same time.
7: Yeah.
6: And they just wouldn't let me out of the movie. But we rehearsed and everything. I went to Madonna's house. It was me, her, and Britney. She was like playing her guitar and we were right. singing. And
7: was the kiss in the rehearsal?
6: No.
7: Wow.
6: No, but she said that that's what she wanted to do.
7: She
6: like,
7: did.
6: It was a thing. She was like, and then we're going to get married.
8: Like,
6: I'm
8: going to
6: be the groom.
8: Fun.
6: You guys, you're going to sing. I was the one who's going to come out first and sing like a virgin.
5: And finally, Katy Perry and Justin Trudeau made their red carpet debut at Tribeca for her concert film, Katy Perry, The Lifetime Tour, Live in Paris. And let me tell you, they couldn't keep their hands off each other. There's reports that Dua Lipa and Callum Turner are reportedly considering having a child soon. Guys, they just got married. Can we give them a B? Idris Elba is talking about the future of James Bond. Yep, addressing the rumors, he's in the running to play the iconic character. He said, "It was never legit. It was always a rumor. James Bond was written how he was written for a reason. Audiences won't all go for a black male, an African male playing Bond. Let's not try and make it woke." Moving along, Eve Houston has shared how her dad Bono immediately tried to imitate the alien language that Emily Blunt does in the Disclosure Day trailer to Emily herself.
9: He's like such an embarrassing dad, but yes. Yeah, we had Emily over for dinner and the minute she walked in, he started doing the alien language that she does in the trailer and I was like, please stop.
5: Oh, I would pay good money to see that footage. And finally, Romy and Michelle's high school reunion is officially getting a sequel and is now in production with the OG cast returning. The second film of the franchise will actually not be getting a theatrical release and will instead stream on Hulu. For more of the hottest trending stories, I'd spin to your social feeds.

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2: Hey, it's Shannon here. First up, Morgan Wallen is facing criticism for his concert behaviour again after throwing a fan's phone across the stage in Pittsburgh. Yep, as seen in fan footage, Morgan can be seen performing as he walks up to a security guard who is holding a phone that was reportedly owned by a fan, and then after a moment he returns to grab it and toss it across the stage. Elsewhere, Scooby-Doo Origins, Netflix's new TV series about the fan favourite characters, has just introduced their Scooby, and he's a real dog. This marks the first time in the Scooby franchise history that the character of Scooby-Doo will be portrayed by a real dog, and let me tell you, he is a little cutie. The cast includes McKenna Grace, Tanner Hagen, Abby Ryder Fortson, and Maxwell Jenkins. The series will debut on Netflix in 2027, so set your alarms. Ariana Grande and Eden Slater have reportedly broken up after nearly 3 years together. According to a source, it's amicable. They gave lots of time and careful consideration and decided to go their separate ways. They are still friends and very supportive of one another. They have been quietly broken up now for several months. Moving along, J.Lo confirmed that she was originally supposed to take the stage at the 2003 VMAs with Madonna and Britney Spears instead of Christina Aguilera.
3: I was working on a movie, Shall We Dance, at the same time.
4: Yeah.
3: And they just wouldn't let me out of the movie. But we rehearsed and everything. I went to Madonna's house. It was me, her, and Britney. She was like playing her guitar and we were singing. And
4: was the kiss in the rehearsal?
3: No.
4: Wow.
3: No, but she said that that's what she wanted to do.
4: She
3: like,
4: did.
3: It was a thing. She was like, and then we're going to get married.
5: Like,
3: I'm going to be the groom. You guys, you're going to sing. I was the one who's going to come out first and sing like a virgin.
2: And finally, Katy Perry and Justin Trudeau made their red carpet debut at Tribeca for her concert film, Katy Perry, The Lifetime Tour, Live in Paris. And let me tell you, they couldn't keep their hands off each other. There's reports that Dua Lipa and Callum Turner are reportedly considering having a child soon. Guys, they just got married. Can we give them a B? Idris Elba is talking about the future of James Bond. Yep, addressing the rumors, he's in the running to play the iconic character. He said, "It was never legit. It was always a rumor. James Bond was written how he was written for a reason. Audiences won't all go for a black male, an African male playing Bond. Let's not try and make it woke." Moving along, Eve Hewson has shared how her dad Bono immediately tried to imitate the alien language that Emily Blunt does in the Disclosure Day trailer to Emily herself.
6: He's like such an embarrassing dad, but yes. Yeah, we had Emily over for dinner and the minute she walked in, he started doing the alien language that she does in the trailer and I was like, please stop.
2: Oh, I would pay good money to see that footage. And finally, Romeo and Michelle's high school reunion is officially getting a sequel and is now in production with the OG cast returning. The second film of the franchise will actually not be getting a theatrical release and will instead stream on Hulu. For more of the hottest trending stories, add Spin to your social feeds.
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2: Hey, it's Shannon here. First up, Morgan Wallen is facing criticism for his concert behaviour again after throwing a fan's phone across the stage in Pittsburgh. Yep, as seen in fan footage, Morgan can be seen performing as he walks up to a security guard who is holding a phone that was reportedly owned by a fan, and then after a moment he returns to grab it and toss it across the stage. Elsewhere, Scooby-Doo Origins, Netflix's new TV series about the fan favourite characters, has just introduced their Scooby, and he's a real dog. This marks the first time in the Scooby franchise history that the character of Scooby-Doo will be portrayed by a real dog, and let me tell you, he is a little cutie. The cast includes McKenna Grace, Tanner Hagen, Abby Ryder Fortson, and Maxwell Jenkins. The series will debut on Netflix in 2027, so set your alarms. Ariana Grande and Eden Slater have reportedly broken up after nearly 3 years together. According to a source, it's amicable. They gave lots of time and careful consideration and decided to go their separate ways. They are still friends and very supportive of one another. They have been quietly broken up now for several months. Moving along, J.Lo confirmed that she was originally supposed to take the stage at the 2003 VMAs with Madonna and Britney Spears instead of Christina Aguilera.
3: I was working on a movie, Shall We Dance, at the same time.
4: Yeah.
3: And they just wouldn't let me out of the movie. But we rehearsed and everything. I went to Madonna's house. It was me, her, and Britney. She was like playing her guitar and we were singing. And
4: was the kiss in the rehearsal?
3: No.
4: Wow.
3: No, but she said that that's what she wanted to do.
4: She
3: like, it was a thing. She was like, and then we're going to get married.
5: Like,
3: I'm
5: going to
3: be the groom. You guys, you're going to sing. I was the one who's going to come out first and sing like a virgin.
2: And finally, Katy Perry and Justin Trudeau made their red carpet debut at Tribeca for her concert film, Katy Perry, The Lifetime Tour, Live in Paris. And let me tell you, they couldn't keep their hands off each other. There's reports that Dua Lipa and Callum Turner are reportedly considering having a child soon. Guys, they just got married. Can we give them a B? Idris Elba is talking about the future of James Bond. Yep, addressing the rumors he's in the running to play the iconic character, he said, "It was never legit. It was always a rumor. James Bond was written how he was written for a reason. Audiences won't all go for a black male, an African male playing Bond. Let's not try and make it woke." Moving along, Eve Hewson has shared how her dad Bono immediately tried to imitate the alien language that Emily Blunt does in the Disclosure Day trailer to Emily herself.
6: He's like such an embarrassing dad, but yes. Yeah, we had Emily over for dinner and the minute she walked in, he started doing the alien language that she does in the trailer and I was like, please stop.
2: Oh, I would pay good money to see that footage. And finally, Romeo and Michelle's high school reunion is officially getting a sequel and is now in production with the OG cast returning. The second film of the franchise will actually not be getting a theatrical release and will instead stream on Hulu. For more of the hottest trending stories, add Spin to your social feeds.
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2: Hey, it's Shannon here. First up, Morgan Wallen is facing criticism for his concert behavior again after throwing a fan's phone across the stage in Pittsburgh. Yep, as seen in fan footage, Morgan can be seen performing as he walks up to a security guard who is holding a phone that was reportedly owned by a fan, and then after a moment he returns to grab it and toss it across the stage. Elsewhere, Scooby-Doo Origins, Netflix's new TV series about the fan favorite characters, has just introduced their Scooby, and he's a real dog. This marks the first time in the Scooby franchise history that the character of Scooby-Doo will be portrayed by a real dog, and let me tell you, he is a little cutie. The cast includes McKenna Grace, Tanner Hagen, Abby Ryder Fortson, and Maxwell Jenkins. The series will debut on Netflix in 2027, so set your alarms. Ariana Grande and Eden Slater have reportedly broken up after nearly 3 years together. According to a source, it's amicable. They gave lots of time and careful consideration and decided to go their separate ways. They are still friends and very supportive of one another. They have been quietly broken up now for several months. Moving along, J.Lo confirmed that she was originally supposed to take the stage at the 2003 VMAs with Madonna and Britney Spears instead of Christina Aguilera.
3: I was working on a movie, Shall We Dance, at the same time.
4: Yeah.
3: And they just wouldn't let me out of the movie. But we rehearsed and everything. I went to Madonna's house. It was me, her, and Britney. She was like playing her guitar and we were singing. And
4: was the kiss in the rehearsal?
3: No.
4: Wow.
3: No, but she said that that's what she wanted to do.
4: She
3: like, it was a thing. She was like, and then we're going to get married. Like, I'm going to be in the room. You guys, you're going to sing. I was the one who's going to come out first and sing like a virgin.
2: And finally, Katy Perry and Justin Trudeau made their red carpet debut at Tribeca for her concert film, Katy Perry, The Lifetime Tour Live in Paris. And let me tell you, they couldn't keep their hands off each other. There's reports that Dua Lipa and Callum Turner are reportedly considering having a child soon. Guys, they just got married. Can we give them a beat? Idris Elba is talking about the future of James Bond. Yep, addressing the rumors, he's in the running to play the iconic character. He said, "It was never legit. It was always a rumor. James Bond was written how he was written for a reason. Audiences won't all go for a black male, an African male playing Bond. Let's not try and make it woke." Moving along, Eve Hewson has shared how her dad Bono immediately tried to imitate the alien language that Emily Blunt does in the Disclosure Day trailer to Emily herself.
5: He's like such an embarrassing dad, but yes. Yeah, we had Emily over for dinner and the minute she walked in, he started doing the alien language that she does in the trailer and I was like, please stop.
2: Oh, I would pay good money to see that footage. And finally, Romeo and Michelle's high school reunion is officially getting a sequel and is now in production with the OG cast returning. The second film of the franchise will actually not be getting a theatrical release and will instead stream on Hulu. For more of the hottest trending stories, add Spin to your social feeds.

0: Geico knows there's a home you and a road you. Right now you're hearing home you. He's not in an RV. He's at home, watching the great outdoors on TV.
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2: All right, class, tell me about your weekend. Leo?
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2: I'm Katie. Here's what's happening. Fontaines DC say they're utterly heartbroken following the death of manager Trevor Dietz. The Irish rock band shared the news on social media, calling him the sixth member. Buildings and vehicles have been set alight and people have been forced from their homes during a night of unrest in Belfast. It broke out over a stabbing on Monday night. A 30-year-old Sudanese man's due in court later, charged with attempted murder. Alison Morris is with the Belfast Telegraph and says the trouble quickly escalated.
3: Attacking properties, homes where people are pointing out where foreign nationals live. The man who was attacked is recovering. He has very serious life-changing, life-altering injuries, and ironically it will be foreign nationals who will be at his bedside looking after him.
2: In the capital, the Riad Bhushikar trial is due to open before a jury at the Central Criminal Court this morning. Mr. Bhushikar, of no fixed abode, has pleaded not guilty to 8 charges arising from an alleged knife attack in Dublin, including 3 counts of attempted murder. Holidaymakers are being urged to check their passports now ahead of the busy summer travel season. Claire Dunn, CEO of the Irish Travel Agents Association, says some countries have different regulations.
4: And remember to check also that the destination that you're going to just requires your passport to be in date, because some destinations require your passport to be 6 months in date, 6 months after you arrive back home from your holiday.
2: Boots could be taken over by an Australian firm. Sigma Healthcare says it's held early talks about buying the pharmacy chain. And Steven Spielberg's new sci-fi film Disclosure Day arrives in cinemas today. It imagines a world where extraterrestrial life exists but is being deliberately hidden from the public. It stars...
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7: Kicking off in soccer, where the Republic of Ireland came up just short in their bid to qualify automatically for next year's World Cup in Brazil. Carla Ward's side were beaten 1-0 by France, but the head coach says she is so proud of her girls.
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7: 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Elsewhere, Serena Williams joked she had nothing better to do after making a return to tennis after 4 years. She came out the winner at the Queen's Club Championship in London yesterday. 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
7: Chilly enough, it's 10 degrees.
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0: morning. How are we? It's Emma, Dave and Fiona, but it's Emma and Marty all this week. What's going on?
1: Good morning. Once again, checking in to congratulate you on getting up at this hour and making it to work. You're doing great, sweetie.
0: It's so great. It's so cold today. I feel like my house was cold.
1: I'm sitting here with a shirt on, a couple of buttons open and shorts. Emma's wearing a trench coat.
0: Yeah, I'm wearing my Arsene Wenger coat.
1: Sorry,
0: yeah.
1: Callum said this to you this morning. Yeah. Here's Arsene Wenger, and I burst out laughing, not realising that was a private joke. I was like, Callum, you can't call Emma Nolan Arsene Wenger. I was like, how offensive.
0: Arsene Wenger for years got my big coats. I didn't think I'd have it out in June.
1: Callum is sassy this morning.
0: It's cold, man. Are you not cold? Like, not in here, but when you were leaving the house.
1: I felt it a little bit. Yeah, see, I brag about this a lot. This is my like one thing that I can brag about. I live in the highest village in Ireland, Emma.
0: Do you?
1: Officially the highest village in Ireland.
0: Because I know it's very close to Glendalough, but Glendalough's not high.
1: Glendalough is would be considered high, actually.
0: Oh
1: yes.
0: Oh my god, you're in the highest village
1: so
0: in Ireland.
1: So we get the seasons.
0: Bob Marley on.
1: Well, yeah. Very good. It took a second. So we get the snow when people don't get the snow, and we get the proper sun when the sun is good.
0: Really?
1: So this morning now I went out and there was a teeny tiny bit of condensation on the car, and here we are in the middle of June, eh?
0: Crazy.
1: Yeah.
0: Speaking of, you're so close to Glendalough now. Of all the times I've been to Glendalough, I don't think I've done Glendalough the right way.
1: I've heard this before. People there's three different parts to it,
0: and
1: yeah.
0: There's no real, like, there should be a lad there, a lady there explaining. Which, do you want to show me the Instagram picture that you saw that you like? Oh, you want to get
1: you
0: that
1: You want
0: view.
1: To get to that
0: well,
1: part.
0: You need to be going that way.
1: Yeah.
0: Because on all the times I've done it, I'm like, didn't see this view again. Don't know.
1: The first part that people end up going to and they get really, really kind of disheartened is the graveyard.
0: Okay.
1: And they get out at the round tower and they're like, where's this beautiful lake that everybody goes to? Yeah.
0: Yeah, I know that.
1: And that's a good 15, 20 minute walk from that part.
0: It is.
1: Yeah.
0: No, I've made it to the car park. It's in the official, I don't know, there's probably 17, is there?
1: A couple of coffee stalls, you could get ice cream there. Oh, you were there, okay. But where'd you go? How did you miss it?
0: I just followed, someone else was walking that way, I was like, must be that way.
1: Yeah, follow
0: and
1: them.
0: walked, and then like climbed the mountain kind of, like really tough on the lungs, like over and back, up, like
1: through
0: the mountain. Is that it?
1: Yeah.
0: No offense, like lovely, but is that it?
1: No, hang on, I'm not going to let you put down my beautiful Glendalough. It's right next to me. It's my beautiful lake.
0: You've been living around Wood for a year now, Glendalough.
1: Nearly two, actually.
0: Now it's Martin Guilfoyle's Glendalough. It was your knock line a second ago.

0: until his big gig at the Aviva Stadium. As Dermot Kennedy returns Style on Spin with Emma, Dave and Fiona, Emma and Marty all this week. And a reminder, the Naughty Threesome returned to Fully Charged this week. It'll kick off at 9 o'clock. Now we play the Tricky 10 twice a day, every day for 2K, once at 8 and once just after 9.
1: So yesterday on the show, I started off, remember giving out that Meta attacked me, saying that I had posted 23% less in the last week and therefore my engagement was down 70%. Now, yeah, I know. And now they want money off me. They want $3.99. Now, I haven't done the exchange right on. I'd say we're looking at about €3.20 for Instagram Plus. Have you heard of this?
0: Oh, yeah, it does pop up for me sometimes. Do you want to be verified? Click this button. And I'm like, nah.
1: I find that the verified thing, paying to be verified, I find that a bit mad. You're paying for a blue tick, but you get that included with Instagram Plus. So if you do want a blue tick, ladies and gentlemen, you can pay $3.20 a month for it. But there's loads of other features too, and I'd love to get your thoughts on it. And you listening right now, is it worth the €3.20 a month? For example, story rewatch count. You can see how many times people have rewatched your story. Now, Instagram are selling this as you can find out how compelling and how interesting your story is. So you'll be able to see this was rewatched by somebody three times or four times.
0: Whereas, actually, it just means who's stalking you and who's...
1: It kind of is, isn't it, really? Yeah. Search viewer list. So instead of kind of scrolling, remember we were talking about this yesterday, when someone likes your story, they kind of pop to the top, but you can't see everybody.
0: Yes.
1: You can actually now, if you subscribe to this, you can search a name to see if they've watched it. This to me all kind of comes into like toxic kind of dating.
0: Totally.
1: Do you get me?
0: I think it's feeding.
1: Do you understand what I'm saying? Yeah.
0: Because a lot of people I know, you know, I've been there, that like...
1: You want to see if they've seen it.
0: You put up the story and you're like, I want to know if they've seen it. Exactly.
1: And sometimes like you could be in that really toxic stage where you post a story just for them.
0: Yeah.
1: Do you know what I mean?
0: I know a friend of mine who would post on his private story, but just hoping she'd see it. So it would actually just remove everyone else from the close friends list.
1: This is
0: just to see if she's seen it. Isn't that crazy? But it's true.
2: That's the whole Agatha Christie saga down to a T, isn't it? Because it was Rebecca Vardy who was only on Colleen Rooney's story and nobody
1: else. That's how she got caught. It's
0: and that's
1: brilliant.
0: Exactly what they used to do to see if she saw his story.
1: But a friend of mine used to have a close friends for only girls he fancied. And for some reason, I was in there as well because he had told me this. So anytime he posted close friends, I knew it was directed at girls that he fancied and he was talking to.
0: That's hilarious.
1: So like these were, I was like, these aren't close friends. He'd be in the gym with his top off. And I'm like, oh, hello. And
0: that's
1: I'm like,
0: kind of.
1: It's actually a good idea. It's a good idea if you're in that world right now. Now, this is where it really gets into the kind of toxic dating thing. Anonymous viewing. You can watch people's stories and they don't know you've watched it.
0: No, that's terrifying. Also, it's completely hypocritical to the previous feature. It's like, you can see everyone who views your story, but if they also pay for Plus, you'll never see it because they can do so anonymously.
1: Yeah.
0: Stupid.
1: It's stupid. Now, there is one feature that you'll love. It's a very Emma Nolan feature.
0: Oh, go on.
1: You can send super hearts.
0: Oh, I like
1: it. It's an animated. Yeah, it could be an animated purple super heart.
0: Oh, that's
1: so good.
0: Nice.
1: And now you can rearrange your story grid. Yeah, you can rearrange your story grid as well. Now that's nothing to do with the feature, but it is something that their Instagram is allowing everybody to do. Very kind of them. Now I thought this was a really good idea because I would use Instagram and TikTok and stuff for work. So I was thinking, okay, I'll rearrange my grid. So if someone wants to hire me or book me, they'll see what I want them to see first. So I sat down yesterday to do it, and I did one. And I looked at it and I was like, oh no, I can't be at this. This is too much.
0: Yeah. So what kind of like a DJing one you would have put to
1: it
0: the
1: was
0: top?
1: A poster for a gig coming up, and then I put a DJing one second, and then I kind of looked at it and I was like, am I really going to get involved in this right now? This is a bit too much.
2: So this is like your main feed
0: that you can rearrange
2: the order of.
1: You can rearrange. So, and then also you can now put 6 pinned posts if you subscribe. So if you pay the $3.20 a month, you can rearrange your grid and you can pin 6 posts instead of 3. You could just basically have whatever kind of feed you want that
2: it's
1: you want people to see.
2: Pointless, because it's like... It's like saying if you were on Twitter, you could move the when you posted the tweets.
0: Oh, chronological order is really important.
2: It makes sense.
0: Yeah, it does.
1: And
0: even
1: when
0: just the timeline of it as well, it's like, what do you mean you had blonde hair yesterday and you have brown hair today and then
1: two days you could really confuse.
0: Like, wow, it's really confusing. Yeah. I like to see when I'm stalking an influencer. Oh, good, she put the highlights in then in October. Good, lovely.
1: Yeah.
0: Then. Oh, the curls took well then a few months later.
1: Yeah.
0: Like, I like to see the journey. Show me the journey.
2: Because the pin posts do confuse me as well, because you can...
1: Yeah.
2: They're obviously in... They're the 3 favourite posts that you've had in your grid for a long time. But there could be a pin post in there that I was looking at someone and they had it from like 2018. Like, hold on, but then you're down there.
0: No, it takes me.
2: That.
0: It makes me confused as well. Sometimes.
1: I think people are very kind of like I don't want to say narcissistic when it comes to pin posts, but usually people put their pin posts as the ones that have the most views.
0: Oh yeah, you can see it straight away that like this person's a pinned post has 300,000 views, but the has 1,100.
1: Yeah, they're like, I got this once.
0: Yeah, exactly. And everyone should see it. And like, fair enough, be proud of it, but just don't need to be rearranging your chronological order.
1: It's a bit much now, isn't it?
0: Yeah. It messes with my head. When did the girls' curls really take hold? Honestly enough. Slater now, this is Dance

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1: We're playing the Tricky 10 today, like we do every day. However, we're now playing it twice, once after 8, once after 9. Your chance to win 2,000 euro if you get all 10 correct. If you want to play, put Tricky into a text, send it to 087 711 1038. Don't be shy, come on and play, because I really want somebody to win that 2 grand.
0: Give it a lash. This morning... I'm a bit nervy. You might notice I do have the Arsene Wenger jacket on, actually, because I'm freezing. So maybe you didn't notice, but I'm in kind of full gym gear today because after the show, I'm going to a Pilates class.
1: Oh, fancy.
0: Yeah. Now, I'm going to talk you through this. Mart, you're aware, and obviously Callum is aware, of the different phases I've gone through in my time.
1: I didn't want to say it, but now that you've said it.
2: If
0: we hark back a few years, what did I sign up for? Irish classes. It was a 10-week course. Did I attend?
1: You did.
0: 2. Wait,
1: no, sorry. I never checked in with you after that.
0: Yeah, well,
1: I thought you were still doing them. I thought you were still doing them, Emma.
0: Nah, Neil. Then I took on the horse riding up the Dublin Mountain.
1: Oh my God. You're not doing that either.
0: Nah, too expensive. Now, the boxing has held.
1: The boxing is there, yeah.
0: But I did reveal on the show about 2 months ago my new journey would be Spanish classes on Preply.
1: Oh, wow, okay.
2: Yes, a little app.
0: Yeah, I cancel that membership.
1: Sorry, what app is this?
0: Preply.
1: Preply, is it better than Duolingo?
0: Yes, because it's real people. It's basically an app where you meet loads of potential tutors and then they tutor you.
1: Real people.
2: Like FaceTimes.
0: FaceTimes.
2: Yeah.
1: Stop.
0: So it Zooms, but you match up with the tutor that suits your time.
1: You're really selling it for something you gave up.
0: Yeah, honestly, it's my problem, not Preply's. Okay. This is about me. Preply's fantastic. Spanish is a beautiful language. It's worth learning. It's just not for me right now. No, I did a few classes, and then they were looking to re-sign me up for another 10 weeks, to commit to 10 weeks. And I was like, lads, I don't know. Needless to go, that's Irish. I was like, I don't know. Yeah. Anyway, at the moment, it looks like Pilates could be the new thing.
1: Okay.
0: And today I'm being forced into it, which is good. It's not really my choice. Well, it is my choice because I want to go and support them. But friends of mine, they run a skin clinic in Ashleigh, Aldora. And they have a big event today. But like to make the event a little bit different and stand out, everyone that comes to the event's been treated to, I actually don't know. Is it a section of a Pilates class? Is it a full Pilates class?
1: But so you have no idea what you're rocking up to here.
0: I've been told to like wear your gym gear. It's going to be a really nice afternoon. There'll be a bit of Pilates, but the event's being held at a Pilates studio. So they're obviously renting the room and the instructors must be working with them for this afternoon. So I need to go to that straight away after work. I know nothing about Pilates. And my biggest concern this morning is because I meant to get up this morning and paint my toenails, which I didn't because I was like...
1: Why? Because you're doing Pilates. You have to wear socks, sure.
0: Yeah, I have to keep your socks on.
2: I think they have like grippy
0: Thank
2: socks.
0: God.
1: So I actually did a bit of an Emma Nolan on Pilates.
0: And here's me. With my toenails.
1: No.
0: And
1: I'm slagging you here.
0: I went for a nice chrome colour.
1: Yeah, I'm slagging you here, but I signed up for a former Pilates
2: while
1: ago.
2: That's the one with the machine, isn't it?
1: It's a scary machine, yeah. Callum. It really is. And everybody else in the class, including my other half, she was great at it. We're really good at it. And the instructor had to keep coming over to me and do like alternative moves because I couldn't do any of them. And it was so embarrassing because I can't bend.
2: It's like
1: I can't stretch my leg.
0: Can I have an idea? Can you like tell me what kind of is your body going into weird
1: it's your
0: positions?
1: Core. No. With normal Pilates, you'd be like doing like planks and stretches. You'd be having like the leg up and stuff.
0: Yeah.
1: And like all
0: apparently
1: that.
0: Like you
2: a
0: feel.
2: Machine.
0: Your Linda does Pilates, doesn't she?
2: She does yoga, which is different to Pilates.
1: Sorry, yeah, good point.
2: That's been drilled into my head.
1: You're like, you're going to yoga. Yeah. No. Oh, yeah, sorry, yeah.
0: Sorry, Callum, are you showing me something?
2: I'm just going to try and get a video of the, if it's reformer Pilates, God help you.
1: Yeah.
0: Really?
2: It looks like a torture machine.
0: I don't know. It's so popular at the moment.
1: Yeah.
0: Like, do you notice that people are like proper, like Pilates is in.
2: Yeah.
0: It's like the new High Rock.
1: It's so good for you though. Like High it's meant to be so good for your lower back, your core, the whole lot. Yeah.
0: No, I read this morning that apparently you leave feeling taller, looser and more aware of your posture.
1: I can't say
0: so tomorrow, darlings, I'll be sitting like this. And
2: we need to measure you today.
1: Yes, sir. Yeah.
2: So stand up against the wall there and we'll make a little notch on the wall.
1: And then we'll tomorrow come back
2: we'll see if you're
0: Emma's,
2: higher.
0: Emma's suddenly 6'2".
2: So she's wearing heels.
0: You never know, guys. It could stick. It could stick. This new Pilates trend. Teddy swims now. This has been...

0: 7:32, Emma and Marty with you this morning. And it's time for this. Let's get clapping.
1: Don't say the same thing that Dave has written down. That Dave has written down. That Dave has written down.
2: I did it.
0: We did it very well, I have to say. Dave would be proud of that one. Welcome on in to, let me just check the sheets here. Sorry. Callum, do you have that sheet? Sorry.
3: Oh, yeah.
2: Ah, here now. Is this the usual unprofessionalism that happens in here? Huh? Callum, how do you put up with them?
0: Just guys, I can't believe what I'm reading. I had to do a double take. Welcome on in to the greatest radio game of all time.
2: Oh, what's going on?
0: This is Don't Say the Same Thing That Dave Has Written Down. The game where if you say the same thing that Dave has written down, you are out, you get nothing. Good day, sir. However, if you manage to say something that Dave has not written down, and you do that five times, you win five IMC cinema passes.
2: Oh, right.
0: Dave could ask something, Martin, like, name any county in Leinster. You would then hear three beeps. You answer on the third beep.
2: Wicklow.
0: You said Wicklow, and I have written down Offaly.
2: Really?
0: Therefore, you would be through to the next round.
2: I'm actually shocked. I wouldn't have put Offaly in Leinster. Oh my God.
0: As in you wouldn't.
2: So this is like a little lesson as well, is it?
0: Sometimes. Yeah. Sometimes he can teach us things, I think. Dave might be on his holidays, but he has left us his five questions for Don't Say the Same Thing That Dave Has Written Down. Do you want to play? If so, message us now. We need in a WhatsApp the word game. Just the word game will do. Send it to 087 711 1038. Come on, win yourself a load of cinema passes and have the privilege of playing the greatest radio game of all time.
3: There's five cinema passes up for grabs. It's a question, a cinema pass per correct question.
2: Yeah. Okay.
3: You can win up to five.
2: So get if you win touch. One, you can go by yourself.
3: Yeah.
0: If you wish. Well, lots of people prefer that, and I respect that.
2: I do respect that.
3: We give you the option to cash out as well.
2: Oh, yes.
0: It's game in a WhatsApp right now, please.
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0: Feeling pretty cold this morning. Highs of only 14 degrees later on today. Sporadic rain coming as well. Right now, let's see what the story is on the road.
5: Morning, guys. The M50 northbound is slow from the M1 interchange to Junction 2 Santry. The North Circular Road eastbound has a delay from the Mater Hospital to Dorset Street. Traffic on the Swords Road inbound is busy from Collins Avenue to Griffiths Avenue. And Phibsborough Road inbound is busy from Cross Guns Bridge to Doyle Corner and again from the fire station to Broadstone Lewis stop.
2: Thanks a mil, Katie. So €307,000 in Spins Summer Cash Machine June 19th. 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Of course you do. 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
0: It's Emma, Dave and Fiona, Emma and Marty on this week. Good morning.
2: Good morning. €307,000 sitting in the Spin Summer Cash Machine. I was going to say sitting in the pot. But yeah, it is a pot, isn't it?
0: Yeah, I think it's actually
2: a machine.
0: It's a machine, Mark. Haven't you seen it out there?
2: I have one job. Machine. It's a big, massive machine sitting out in the office there. $307,000. Earlier on the show, we were talking about how it's just a little bit cold outside, given the fact that it's June. You could chase the sun with that. Where would you be chasing the sun right now, though? You'd be going forward to Dubai.
0: Yeah.
2: You'd be going back to Brazil.
0: Well done.
2: And you could go down to Lanzarote?
0: Well done. I have no idea.
2: I'm actually pointing in the studio which way I'm going, and Emma's looking at me going,
0: pointing left, right, and even pointing
2: down.
0: Down
2: to Lanzarote, because Lanzarote's underneath us right now. Right. Yeah. Anyway, $307,000. That's on the line. You want to win it? All you got to do is put spin into a text 57557 for your chance to win. You can enter on the spin website as well. It will cost you €2.50 to play, plus your standard message rate. 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
0: If you want to enter this, as Martin said, you have plenty of time up until 3 p.m. on the 19th of June. But on that day, if you get the lucky call, please answer within five rings. Tell us the winning cash amount and you win it all. It's sitting there in the cash machine. €307,000 to go. 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

0: Tame Impala, Jenny and Dracula on Spin. It's Emma and Marty hanging out with you all this week. Good morning.
1: Something to look forward to later. We got the Naughty Threesome kicking off at 9 a.m. and we now play the Tricky 10 twice a day. Every day you could win €2,000, once at 8 and once again at 9.
2: Don't say the same thing that Dave has written down.
3: That was my fault. I was off time.
0: Yeah, Callum.
3: I didn't have my headphones on.
0: That was bad now. That second clap was very jarring.
3: Yeah, no, I was off.
0: Welcome on in to the greatest radio game of all time. It's Don't Say the Same Thing That Dave Has Written Down. On to play this morning is Carla. How are you?
4: I'm good. How are you?
0: Yeah, we're not too bad, thanks. Where are you off to this morning? Work, I guess?
4: Work, unfortunately. Yeah, stuck on the car park that is the M50.
0: Oh, no. How bad is it? Not moving?
4: No. Well, it's moving better than usual, but it's slowing down.
0: Okay.
4: Slowly but surely.
1: Can I say something, Carla?
4: Yeah.
1: You're the first Carla I've spoken to with a K.
4: Really?
1: Yeah.
0: It's a lovely way to spell it.
1: It's a lovely way to spell it.
4: Mm. My brother's name is Kyle, and I think my mom thought she was Kris Jenner.
0: Oh, yeah. I was just saying, Kris Jenner missed a trick because Carla would have been a lovely name for one of her girls. So your mom wants to keep it up. Do you know what we'll do? Just throw a K on it and then we'll have Kylie and Carla.
4: Yeah. Exactly.
0: What's work? What lies ahead of you today in terms of work?
4: Not too bad. I work from home half the week, so I'm sad to be in the office, but sure.
0: I know. Is it kind of nice though to see everyone, or just do you prefer working from home?
4: I prefer working from home, but
0: a lot of people are like,
4: in case anyone's listening, I love the office.
1: Considering we've really, really identified you because of the K with the Carla. Yeah.
0: Loves the office, loves seeing her colleagues and immersing herself in the work-life culture. Right, Carla, welcome on in to Don't Say the Same Thing That Dave Has Written Down. Some call this the greatest radio game of all time. The aim of the game is to say something that Dave has not written down with 5 IMC Cinema passes up for grabs. You're going to hear one of Dave's questions, then you'll hear 3 beeps. Answer on the 3rd beep if you can. Spit out your answer and hopefully we'll rack up as many cinema passes for you as we possibly can. He's left us these questions. Are you ready to go with round one?
4: Yep.
0: All right, here we go. Over to Dave.
5: Question one. Name any sport.
4: Hurling.
0: Hurling. Good answer. Let's see what Dave's written down.
5: And I have written down rugby.
0: Beautiful.
1: Very good. So, you've won yourself 1 IMC cinema pass, Carla. Would you like to run away with it or would you like to keep going?
4: Keep going.
1: Yeah.
0: Round two, over to Dave.
5: Question two. Name any character in the Simpsons TV show.
4: Maggie.
1: Oh.
0: Baby Maggie.
1: Yeah, very good.
0: Let's check what Dave said.
5: And I have written down Bart.
1: Good. Go on, Carla. 2 IMC cinema passes, so you get to bring somebody now. Would you like to cash out or would you like to keep going?
4: I will keep going.
1: Oh, she's more friends. Let's
0: Legend.
1: Do it.
0: Legend.
5: Question three. Name any mode of transport.
4: Lewis.
5: And I have written down.

0: down. Train.
1: Oh, hang on. And so no, good. It's not a train. Don't you dare.
2: No, it's not a train.
1: That's okay.
3: Lewis is a tram.
2: Yeah, exactly.
3: So it doesn't.
1: I was about to erupt.
3: The same thing.
2: All I was thinking there was horse and cars, perhaps. Okay, you've got three in the bag.
1: Would you like to keep them, or would you like to keep going?
4: I will go the full way.
1: Yes!
4: I think.
1: Yes.
2: With the gay.
0: Question four. Name any day of the week.
1: Oh.
4: Wednesday.
3: Today's Wednesday.
2: Today's Wednesday. Let's see what Dave said.
0: And I have written down Wednesday.
1: No!
4: Oh, no!
5: You lose! Good day, sir!
2: No! I'm fuming!
1: Wait, what happens now?
2: What happens now? Well, Dave's not here. Carla Sound. She wins two IMC Cinema.
1: Oh! Yay!
2: We'll play on. We'll see how you would have got on with question five anyway, Carla, but obviously we're just playing with the crack now, okay?
1: God,
0: question five. Name any vowel.
4: I.
2: Okay. Locked in.
4: Did you say vowel or vowel?
2: No, no, vowel. You're right. A E I O or U. Let's see what David said.
0: And I have written down E.
2: Oh, damn it.
1: No.
2: You know what? I'm surprised he went for the obvious one. He knows, obviously, that don't say the same thing that David's written down happens on a Wednesday. So was that what he was at? I don't know. But,
1: is he strategic when it comes to this? Is
2: nah, he? Like, no, obviously, just... I actually knew he was going in to make this when he made it, like, before he left. I don't know what way he works it. But, yeah, that's obviously what he had written down. Yeah. So that's
1: but
2: the way the game
1: we still
2: works.
1: Are giving my two cinema passes,
2: yes,
1: right?
2: That's okay. Because Carl is a ledge. Have a lovely day.
4: Thank you, guys.
2: Talk to you later.
4: Bye-bye.
2: It's a great game, isn't it?
1: Yeah, someone now is going into work who works with a Carla with a K, and they're going to be staring her out of the blesser.
2: You'd rather be at home, would you?
1: Yeah.
2: You'd rather be at home.
1: Yeah.
2: You don't even
1: want to
2: be here.
1: Yeah, you don't even want to be here.
2: Amble now, this is Moral Victory. You're on Spin 103.8. Morning. Yeah.

0: It's Amble with Moral Victory on Spin. Emma, Dave and Fiona, Emma and Marty all this week. And this Friday, Callum and I have to go to a wedding. Well, we're invited to a wedding. I have never been more disorganized for an upcoming wedding. I realized this morning driving to work, what are you wearing to this wedding, Emma? I have nothing ready, huh?
1: I've forgotten all about that.
2: I'm delighted for both of you.
0: Heading off to the wedding? Getting married?
2: Yeah, never felt so left out of my life here. Me and Callum are doing this, me and Callum that, and I'm just sitting here like, well, that's great for the two of you.
0: But you know who's getting married?
1: The one that we don't speak about.
2: Oh.
1: The one who got fired.
0: Wink, wink, nod, nod. Our Ash is getting married, in case you know who Ash is. Isn't that exciting? Herself and Ash.
2: Yeah, can't wait. Who are we talking about?
0: Tricky. The Tricky 10 on the show twice a day, playing for 2K after 8 and after 9 o'clock. There's 10 questions ahead of you. You know every single answer because we know that every answer is going to be a number between 1 and 10. It's just about where you want to place those 1 to 10 answers. If you want to play this morning after 8 or after 9, just message us right now. The word Tricky to 0877111038. We obviously had a winner a couple of weeks ago. €1,000 went. We doubled it then. And we've decided just across the month of June to give you the opportunity to win €2,000 rather than €1,000. Now, I don't want, and like, don't get me wrong, right? I don't want the big money boys in here. You know the money boys? You see them around, like the lads in here who just be looking after the money.
2: The ones who wear the shirts and slacks.
0: Exactly.
2: Yeah.
0: And the nice navy
2: they
0: socks.
2: They scare me a little bit.
0: Yeah, they frighten me
2: yeah,
0: too.
2: Yeah, they're pretty serious.
0: One of them a few weeks ago and I felt like saying, oh yeah, love me some money.
2: Ask them a question, it's formal, so we can't be like
0: very
2: so,
0: formal. Yeah. So I'd hate them to be like, ha, they didn't have a winner. That's €1,000 back in the company's pocket.
2: And €1,000 for me.
0: You know what I'm saying? I want the money to be with you. And it's now the 10th of June. We have until the end of the month with the €2,000 on the line. Come on and win it. Don't give it to the money men and the money women.
2: We have said as well, because I'm covering Dave until next Friday, next Thursday, that I would love to shout, you've won €2,000. I'd love it.
0: And you know what? If someone won it, I'd let you do that bit.
2: Okay.
0: Yeah. I'd be like, Martin, take it away. Tell them the good news. 087-711-1038. Message us the word Tricky to get on play and win €2,000.
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0: 5 to 8 now. What's the crack in the roads, Katie?
4: Hey guys, due to heavy traffic on Promenade Road southbound at Dublin Port, people are being held from entering the Dublin Tunnel. Traffic on the M1 southbound is busy from Junction 3 Swords to the M50 interchange. The N4 inbound is congested between Junction 4 Lucan Village and the M50, and the North Circular Road eastbound has a delay from the Mater Hospital to Dorset Street.
2: Thanks a mil, Katie. So World Cup fever is truly amongst us. We're going to do Dublin's biggest sweepstake. We need you. So hang on, we'll tell you more in just a bit.
3: 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This is Spin.
5: Just feel like I've really had this epiphany where I've gotten to this age, Jamie, where I'm overwhelmed with the amount of things that you have to pay for. 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I'm now paying health insurance, which obviously should have done, but I'm also going on holidays in 2 weeks. 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

0: Katie, here's what's happening. Buildings and vehicles have been set alight and people have been forced from their homes during a night of unrest in Belfast. It all broke out after a stabbing on Monday night. A 30-year-old Sudanese man is due in court later, charged with attempted murder. Alison Morris with the Belfast Telegraph says the trouble quickly escalated.
1: Attacking properties, homes where people are pointing out where foreign nationals live. The man who was attacked is recovering. He has very serious life-changing, life-altering injuries. And ironically, it will be foreign nationals who will be at his bedside looking after him.
0: In the capital, the Riad Bhuiskar trial is due to open before a jury at the Central Criminal Court this morning. Mr. Bhuiskar of No Fixed Abode has pleaded not guilty to 8 charges arising from an alleged knife attack in Dublin, including 3 counts of attempted murder. Elsewhere, the US has launched a fresh wave of strikes against Iran. Donald Trump says his forces hit back strongly after an American helicopter was shot down over the Strait of Hormuz. Middle East journalist Borzu Daragahi believes a peace deal is a long way off.
2: If you look at the official news agencies, what the Iranians are saying and what they're saying on their Telegram channels is that there's very little progress towards any peace. The red lines are still far apart.
0: Holidaymakers are being urged to check their passports now ahead of the busy summer travel season. Claire Dunn is with the Irish Travel Agents Association and has this advice.
3: And remember to check also that the destination that you're going to just requires your passport to be in date, because some destinations require your passport to be 6 months in date, 6 months after you arrive back home.
0: Fontaines DC say they are utterly heartbroken following the death of manager Trevor Dietz. The Irish rock band shared the news on social media. And Mayo is the best county to raise a family. That's according to new research by Quote Devil. It lists Donegal second, followed by Kerry, Sligo, Clare and Roscommon. At the other end of the table is Kildare, which is the toughest place to bring up a family due to high house prices, limited green spaces and higher crime levels.
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0: Picking up in soccer, where the Republic of Ireland came up just short in their bid to qualify automatically for next year's World Cup in Brazil. Carla Ward's side were beaten 1-0 by France, but the head coach says she is so proud of her girls.
8: I have got nothing but pride for this group. Immensely proud of what they continue to achieve, and I think every young girl will be looking at this group and massively inspired by what they continue to achieve. And yes, we've fallen short tonight, but listen, we've had an unbelievable campaign.
0: The team now go into the playoffs later this year and will find out their opponents next Thursday. Elsewhere, Serena Williams joked she had nothing better to do after making a return to tennis after 4 years. She came out the winner at the Queen's Club Championship in London yesterday. Download the Goalout app now, your new home for off the ball.
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12: Hello. It is Emma and Marty hanging out with you all this week on Spin. Hope you're well.
13: Good morning. Yesterday on the show, I was giving out about someone not re-racking their weights after being on the leg press machine, and I took it upon myself to passively aggressively. Is that
12: how that makes sense? Yeah.
13: How do I speak?
12: Passive aggressively.
13: Okay. Passive aggressively. Tell him that. Don't worry, pal. I'll put them back. And we
12: a really fancy way of saying putting your weights away, isn't it? You know, someone's a real gym bro when they say they didn't re-rack their weights.
13: Well, like, how would you say it?
12: They didn't put their weights back in the place they were meant to put them.
13: Using the crest terminology.
12: I can't wait to start saying that. I'm going to be like, do you want me to
13: re-rack
12: at the end of the, you do conditioning at the end of the boxing classes, and like the girl that you're teaming up with on the bag for the class, that you kind of agree before you go into the rack room.
13: Oh.
12: And you say what weight you fancy, because you're like, you know, get something for both of you. And in future, I'm going to say, do you want to re-rack or will I?
13: Yeah, they're going to be like, oh, she's a professional. Ooh, yeah.
12: God, I don't have the muscles to prove it. Yeah. Anyways, so yeah, you're really passive aggressive too.
13: I was saying yesterday, the fear, I shouldn't have said that out loud. And then yesterday in the gym, didn't I come across him again?
12: No.
13: And we just had this awkward walking past him. Oh, it was so awkward, Emma. It was so awkward.
12: When you do have a little bit of a, it's not a row, it's just a little bit of a bad vibe with someone and then they continue to be in your life. You never know, this guy could become your really good friend.
13: What if I went over to him the next time I see him and I was like, wow, that's strong.
12: No, let it go now.
13: Good, I think he needs good to weight there, pal.
12: Yeah, I know. He's going to think everything you say is sarcastic from now on, you see. Did you go around the same time to the gym as you went the previous day?
13: So I find no matter what time I go to the gym, the same people are always there.
12: Yeah, it's weird.
13: I go in the afternoon, the same people are there. I go in the evening, the same people are there.
12: I'm like that with boxing classes. I mix it up. Sometimes I go at 12:30. Sometimes I go at 6:30. And then I'm like, do you guys just be here all the time?
13: Yeah. But they say the same about you, though.
12: Yeah, Emma. I know. Yeah. It's weird. They must think, even though I haven't been in a week, I'm like, yeah, I'm here again.
13: Yeah.
12: The Tricky 10 on the way, our first place of the day, another chance after 9 to win yourself €2,000. But right now it's Olivia Rodrigo and Drop Dead at Spin. I know.

0: Olivia Rodrigo and Drop Dead on Spin. Emma, Dave and Fiona, Emma and Marcy with you all this week. It's just gone 10 past 8. Tricky.
1: 10. And don't forget, the Naughty Threesome coming up just after 9 o'clock. A great reason to stick around. And of course, the Tricky 10 that we're playing twice a day. Your chance to win €2,000 once at 8 and once again after 9.
0: So our first play this morning is with yourself, Barry. Are you at work already?
2: No, I'm just getting the kids ready for school. Then I'm off to work.
0: How many do you have?
2: Three boys.
0: Oh.
2: Only two of them are going to school now. One of them's only 5 months old. So.
0: Oh my God.
1: 5 months, congrats.
0: You've been busy, Barry.
2: Absolutely.
1: Have you been sleeping, have you?
2: Have I been sleeping? Oh yeah, maybe Mrs. hasn't.
1: Barry.
0: Barry now.
1: Barry's like chucking along a 9 hours sleep. His poor missus there. Getting up to the 5 months.
0: Good morning.
1: Yeah.
0: What a beautiful day. Now, Barry, come on now. Share the load, yeah? He's only saying that for the rise. I know he is.
1: That's brilliant.
0: My Barry never do that. He's all about sharing the load. What's the crack with work then? Where do you need to be for work?
2: Today, I'm in Wexford for work. I sell solar, so. I'm on the road.
0: Well, that's a good industry to be in at the moment. We all want to go solar, don't we?
1: I don't.
2: Absolutely.
1: Why do you? I don't know. Like they I have electricity. Like, and it's a lot of money, isn't it, Barry? Really?
2: Give me a ring after, and we can have a chat.
1: Oh, okay.
0: Oh, he's going solar now.
1: Getting a discount. What I'll give you a shout out on TikTok, Barry. Will I?
0: All right, Barry. Let's try and win you €2,000 to head off to a hotel so you can get some lovely sleep all on your own with a 5-month-old. Now we're about to put 55 seconds on the clock. Martin's going to ask you 10 questions. Each answer is a number between 1 and 10 and won't repeat. We can only accept your first answer, Barry. That has caught people out in the past. So if you don't, you know, if you need to take a little second, then definitely do. But then at the same time, if you definitely don't know an answer, give it a guess, because it's got to be something between 1 and 10. If you top the leaderboard Friday, you'll win your way to Florence the Machine at Marley Park. And if you get all 10 questions correct, as you know, €2,000 is yours. Sonia is who to beat at the moment. She's top of the leaderboard. She scored 5 in 53.32 seconds. But we are wishing you, Barry, the very, very best of luck.
1: Yeah, let's go, Barry. You ready to go? We'll count you down.
2: Yeah, go ahead, yeah.
1: Let's do it. 3, 2, 1, let's go. What is 50 minus 30 minus 10?
2: 10.
1: How many letters are there in the word backbone?
2: 9.
1: Robert Downey Jr. starred in how many standalone Iron Man films?
2: 4.
1: If you lost one AirPod from your charging case, how many would you have left?
2: What did you say, sorry?
1: If you've lost one AirPod from your charging case, how many would you have left?
2: 1.
1: On a phone keypad, the letters MNO are represented by what number?
2: 6.
1: Jay-Z had a song about 90 what problems?
2: 99 problems.
1: The first ever Oxygen Music Festival in Ireland was in 2000 and what?
2: 8.
1: How many people started the band Take That?
2: 5.
1: Morocco have qualified for how many FIFA World Cups?
0: We're out of time.
2: Right,
0: right, Barry, how do you think you got on this morning?
2: Oh, I don't think you're doing well at all, to be honest.
0: I will see now. If you had a number in your head of how many you think you got, what would you say?
2: Well, how many did I answer?
0: Well, you answered 8 out of 10.
2: Well, I didn't get over 8 then.
0: Well, yes, this is true.
2: I'd say 3.
0: Okay.
1: That's one of my favourite things anyone's ever said on the radio.
3: 0, 1, 2, 3, 4, 5.
0: Better than you thought, Barry. Wow. Well done. What caught you out, first of all, was the letters in the word backbone. There's 8 rather than 9, but you realised your mistake, but we had to accept your first answer. Robert Downey Jr. starred in how many standalone Iron Man films? You said 5. The answer there was 3. And then Oxygen actually launched in the year 2004 rather than 2008. They're the only ones that caught you out. The rest you flew through.
2: Okay.
0: Sorry now, Barry. That doesn't put you top of the leaderboard because you did take up more time than Sonia. But it was lovely to chat to you and go have a lovely day and give Martin a good deal on the LCA panels.
2: Don't bother. Thanks, brilliant, Barry.
0: Bye. Just looking back at that lineup, what launched Oxygen in 2004.
1: Oh, go on, hippie.
0: The Strokes were there, The Cure, Kings of Leon, David Bowie, The Darkness, Ash, Faithless, Pink, The Black Eyed Peas, Muse were there, Massive Attack, N.E.R.D. Unbelievable.
1: N.E.R.D. Pharrell Williams back with his group. Oh my God, I loved them.
0: Basement Jacks, the list goes on.
1: I'd go to that festival now.
0: I never could go. I was always a little bit too young.
1: Oh, it's like, not well for some. No, but I'm just a baby.
0: I was a year off kind of being allowed, and then it was over. And I was so disappointed that I went to Electric Picnic and had a ball.
1: I was a spinny at it.
0: Were you?
1: Yeah, back when I was a teenager. I was a spinny and I remember seeing Example walk past one of them and I was like, oh my God, a celebrity.
0: Did you say hello?
1: No, I didn't.
0: Now, bear in mind, the score to beat the Tricky 10, still relatively low, I suppose. So it's very beatable. Sonia's there. She scored 5 in 53.32 seconds. No shade, but it's beatable. So if you want to register to play after 9, it's Tricky in a WhatsApp to 087 711 1038. 2 grand on the line. This is new music right now, though, from Becky Hill. It's an absolute banger. It's called More, More, More. Here it's been. I went

0: It's Olivia Dean and Nice to Each Other on Spin, Summer's number one hit music station. Okay, it's Emma Marty with you this morning. Dave and Fiona off. And Dave is off on his holidays and he was absolutely buzzed to be away for the beginning of the World Cup. He loved the idea of, you know, not having to get up early and stay up late in the hotel room, watch some of the matches, all the rest. It starts tomorrow. I can't believe this. Yeah, it's come around so quick.
1: Go. What, we're kicking her off, South Africa and Mexico. And then the second game is the one that breaks my heart.
0: Why?
1: Because that 3 a.m. then, Friday morning, Czechia and South Korea. Should have been us.
2: Because Czechia were the team that beat Ireland.
1: Oh, sorry, Emma. I just assumed you knew that.
0: Okay, so Czechia were the team that beat us, that knocked us out of our opportunity.
1: Should have been us, 3 a.m. Friday morning.
0: Yeah, should have been us, all the whole country up at 3
1: a.m. Up at 3 in the morning, yeah.
0: Oh, can you just imagine the buzz around if we were in it? It'd be unbelievable. Now, a lot of talk about the World Cup, obviously, with the starting tomorrow. Roy Keane has been talking in the second an episode of the Sky Bets World Cup mini-series. He said, I don't want England winning it. Obviously, we're working over there, and when you're with ITV, I do want them to do well. But I'll get nervous, he said, during the knockout stages when they're getting through. There's obviously excitement there, but that's when he'll start going, oh no, no, it's good to have a bit of a buzz, but you can't win the thing. And he says, if they won, he said to his fellow pundit, Micah Richards, they've great crack together, him and Roy.
1: I love the two of them together.
0: Oh,
1: yeah,
0: they're such a good duo. But he said he'd be emigrating to Australia should England win it. I don't think he would now.
2: Don't think England have a chance in this World Cup.
0: Really?
1: Wow. Jack Hearing does. You say that blows my mind.
0: My boyfriend Jack is English and he strongly believes they have a good chance. He's absolutely buzzing. In fact, last night he was all hyped up being like, there's a friendly at nine we have to watch. It ended up being the women's game, which is fine. I was like, either way, I'm going to watch Love Island. Sorry. This is the problem though, because all these 9 o'clock kickoffs are affecting my Love Island time.
1: Yeah. Well, they're not really. You can still watch it somewhere else.
0: But yeah, we'll just make it separate. Jack's actually getting really into Love Island now.
1: Oh, okay. Yeah. So he's torn between Love Island and the World Cup.
0: You can tell he's getting into it. Also, Niall Horan has been talking about the World Cup, saying this year he's back in Scotland, saying that they are Celtic brothers, so he's going to stick with them this year. We were only saying on the show last week when Dave was here as well, Martin, that like there's just doesn't seem to be the same buzz around. I'm living with an English guy who's obviously up to high dough.
1: And Callum, listening to Callum say he doesn't think... Callum, quick question.
0: Really
1: is this because of the selection? Are you annoyed that some players were left out? Is that what it is?
2: Not particularly. I just don't think there's been nothing inspiring from the England team in the last couple of years that I think they're going to do anything.
1: You weren't happy with that 1-1 draw, that friendly against Uruguay in Wembley, no?
2: And there was a friendly against New Zealand, the worst ranked team in the competition.
0: Yeah.
2: And they only won 1-0. Like it was...
1: You still won though. Like
0: you did say though, after living here for so many years, you've kind of lost your connection with the team.
2: A little bit of a disconnect. Yeah. I would have rather seen Ireland in there than.
1: Oh,
0: go
1: okay.
0: on, Callum.
1: Yeah, I love that. Hey. Say it again.
0: Say that again.
1: Say it again louder.
2: I would rather see Ireland in the World Cup than England.
0: Yes. Louder for the crew in the back. Say it again.
2: I would rather see Ireland in the World Cup. England.
0: Now, in order to create a bit of excitement, though, Callum, you were working on a bit of a work sweepstake, trying to bring the buzz alive, despite you not being that bothered.
2: The last couple of tournaments in Euros and World Cups, I've done sweepstakes, and someone said to me, Callum, are you doing a sweepstake? And I was like, oh, I really can't be fussed, because it's 48 teams. It's the biggest World Cup ever. It's like, I have to deal with sweepstakes in work. You have to collect money, and it goes into a prize pot.
1: Yeah.
2: And we did the draw yesterday, and it was just a biggest faff in the world, because people don't all work in the office, so we had to do it on Teams. We had to draw names and then the teams, and there was 48 teams but only 47 names. I missed a name out in the thing, and there was a bit of contention. But there was one thing that happened in the work sweepstake yesterday where I was reading off facts about the teams that were in the World Cup, and it sounded a bit like this.
3: South Africa, never gotten out of the group stage. Uruguay, twice champions in 1930 and 1950. You've got the worst ranked team in the competition, New Zealand. Paraguay is your team. Quarterfinalists in 2010.
0: Callum, I'm sorry now. You make out that you're the busiest bee in the office and you can never get out of here.
1: I saw him putting it together yesterday, Emma.
0: And this is what he's at, finding facts about World Cup teams.
1: Callum just knew these.
2: People thought I was reading this off my head and I was like, no, I've got a cheat. Oh. But no one needs to know.
1: Callum,
2: that.
1: I try to help you out there.
2: Anyway, we're going to do the biggest fully charged sweepstake ever.
1: Stop.
2: 48 teams, loads of prizes. You listening, get involved. We're going to do it in studio so we're going to be part of it. We'll tell you what the prizes are in a second. But if you want to get involved in the biggest sweepstake ever, even though it's just a regular sweepstake, but it's spanning the whole city.
1: Biggest World Cup sweepstake ever.
2: Absolutely. Just send us a football emoji right now to 087 711 1038. We've 48 teams, so we'll discount like maybe 8 of them for the guys in the office. So 40 players that I need.
1: Yeah.
2: So a football emoji to 087 711 1038.
0: You're such a glutton for punishment. Like, you were whinging yesterday about the effort of the work draw, and now you're going to do the biggest one across Dublin with 40 other people. Get in touch right now with a football emoji. Do you want to be part of Fully Charged, our World Cup sweep, the biggest one across Dublin city and county? Just a football emoji will do in a WhatsApp right now, please, to 087 711 1038, and we'll get you involved. Noah can now indoors. It's been

0: It's Noah Kahan and Doors on Spin. Okay. I can't believe I'm getting buzzing now. This music does wonderful things if you're not into the old sports. But tomorrow is the start of the 2026 World Cup. And a lot of us as Irish people, maybe not as excited because we're not going to be a part of it. But Callum, being Callum, is making all of us as excited as he can because he yesterday conducted an office World Cup sweep. And today, want you to feel excited too. We're going to put on the biggest World Cup sweep ever all across Dublin City and County. There's 48 teams involved this year. You've been sending in football emojis and we're going to draw you your teams on the show this morning.
1: The good thing is, there's no cost to this because normally in an office sweepstake you have to pay in. We're doing it for free.
2: We're doing it for free.
0: There's some nice prizes to go on this as well at the end. Let me have a look here and see what's on offer. So if you're the winner of the sweepstake, we'll sort you out with Mac delivery vouchers from McDonald's. They are the FIFA World Cup. Their FIFA World Cup meal is in restaurants now, where you can score one of the 6 limited edition World Cup themed cups. And there's loads of FIFA World Cup merch to give away to our players as well all across this. We'll throw in loads of IMC cinema passes and whatever else we can find around the office. There might be an old vinyl or something lying around, you never know.
2: We might maybe a ticket to one of my gigs.
0: That'd be lovely.
2: In Carlo or something.
0: That'd be lovely. But we want to go to Carlo.
1: But we've got to get our teams as well.
2: Yeah,
1: so Marty's going to do his, Emma's will do hers, I'll do mine. I will draw one for Dave and Fiona as well.
2: Okay. That's very nice of you. Okay,
0: so
2: right.
0: You work away there, Mart, you draw yours.
2: I really hope I get Spain.
0: That'd be fun.
2: Please.
0: Out of the hat, Martin, are you revealing now? What did you get?
2: Oh, actually, I'm happy with this.
0: What did you get?
2: I got Korea Republic.
0: Oh,
1: Korea
0: nice.
1: Republic.
0: Okay, cool. Awesome. I'm pulling my team out of the bowl. And I have got USA. USA.
1: You can do mine for me as well, Emma.
0: Okay,
1: go on.
0: And Callum will go for you. And we're pulling out Callum's team now. And it is Switzerland.
1: That's the team that you got in the works with.
0: Yes. We're all back in Switzerland.
1: What about Dave? Who's
0: David Hammond.
1: Get?
0: Come on. Who are we getting out here?
1: Team.
0: We got Ghana for Dave.
1: Ghana, that's not too bad. And then
0: for Fiona Frawley. Here we go for Fiona Frawley on her mat leave. She's got Uruguay.
1: Uruguay.
2: We've been very diplomatic with the answers, as in, like, we've all just said that's not bad.
1: They're all not terrible. Like,
0: well, I mean, I don't know, do I?
2: No, Emma's like, oh, they're a great team.
1: New Zealand is the worst ranked team in the competition, so I do apologise if you get that
0: okay.
1: one. So,
0: look, message us a football emoji right now if you want part of the fully charged World Cup sweep. Rachel's standing by there. You want to be involved, yeah?
3: Yes,
0: okay.
3: Yes, I am.
0: All right, Callum, take this away. You need to draw. Martin's going to draw
2: I've
0: your team.
2: I've got the pink flask bowl bucket. Okay, you ready? We have drawn for you Saudi Arabia.
0: Oh, cool.
2: Lovely. Have you been there before, have you?
3: Lovely. Never. No.
0: I'm feeling
3: no
0: they might
2: there.
0: Not win, but hey, at least you'll be, you've got
2: Excuse me, Emma. What's to say they're not going to win?
0: Are they? I've never heard anything about them.
2: Great team. Saudi Arabia are.
0: Are they actually? Are you lying?
3: Is there a prize for the worst team?
2: Well, they're ranked 61 in the world, but that's better than 62, isn't it?
0: Yeah. Yeah. Well, you know what we'll do? We'll do cinema passes for the worst prize as well. Whoever ranks lowest as well.
3: Woo!
0: Okay, we've got a team to follow for the whole thing. Thank you so much.
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0: If you want in a football emoji in a WhatsApp right now, please, to 087-711-1038. Okay, today, another day of random lovely spells and then loads of rain. Bit colder today as well. Highs are just 14 degrees. Let's see what the story is on the roads with Katie.
5: Hey guys, there is a breakdown on the M50 southbound between Junction 11 Tala and Junction 12 Burhouse. Further north, the M50 southbound is slow between Junction 5 Finglas and Junction 6 Blanchardstown. There's reports of a collision on the Stillorgan Road 2 and the N4 inbound is congested between Junction 4 Lucan Village and the M50.
2: Thanks a mil, Katie. So we're looking for about 40 people now to get into our sweepstake. We're going to be adding more. That could be you next here on Spin. Hang on.
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0: It's Emma, Dave and Fiona, Emma and Marty all this week. Hello, hello, hello, hello. Okay, we're gearing up for a massive cash machine giveaway. It's going to happen Friday week. But before we get to it, let's hark back to last Friday. Jane is currently and still holds the title of the biggest cash machine winner ever in the country. This is how it all went down.
21: Oh my God, like I actually can't believe this is happening.
22: How much?
21: 306,000.
22: Yes, congratulations!
21: Is this really a joke, guys? I'm so shocked right now. This is like a dream come true. I'm just about to buy a house and I'm like scraping barrels for money.
22: You've become our biggest ever winner. €306,000 is going to you. Well done.
0: I just love the laugh at the end when the penny drops.
2: It finally hit.
0: What
2: yeah.
0: I loved is that she was with like her whole family at the time when she got the call. I don't know who I'd like. I'd like to be on my own, I think, if I got the cash machine call.
2: On your own?
0: I don't think I'd like to be around anyone else. I'd need a minute to process.
2: Hey, who would be the first person you tell?
0: A Jack, like.
2: Really?
0: I don't know. I kind of, maybe I'd want to hang on to tell him.
2: There's no wrong answer here. You're not going to offend anybody,
0: no,
2: you know?
0: No, but I'm trying to think. Would I want to, I'd probably, oh God, no, my dad would be too serious.
2: Why do I thought, I would have thought it would be your grandmother. No?
0: Oh yeah, she'd be great crack.
2: Yeah.
0: Go into Shaw's and spend it all.
2: Go into Shaw's. Shaw's.
0: Like, darling, go and treat yourself. Whereas my dad would be like, don't spend euros that now. Have to think for a few
2: days. Yeah,
0: I know, Mom knows a financial advisor. She's working in the bank. So I would say the best thing you can do now is go home and have a look in the freezer and just keep your head down for a few days and we'll get a financial advisor on you. Whereas my granny would be like, Shaw's, darling, off you go. And Jack, I think, could be a bit serious as well.
2: So, my other half still holds it to me that I bought a shirt in Shaw Shaw's once. She can't believe it.
0: Shaw's is a fantastic
2: Thank you very much.
0: Lots of great bits there. Anyway, to go on Friday week, obviously that was Jane's win, but there's even more money in the pot Friday week. It's €307,000. That's €307,000. I'm just thinking now my granny would be like, go away and get yourself a new car, darling. You deserve it.
2: A new car.
0: Yeah.
2: You'd be rocking up in a Lamborghini. Yeah. If you want to win it, put spin into a text, 57557. 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
0: It's funny, isn't it? I'm just here thinking about, like, have you ever been in that dreamy state of who would I ring if I won? You know, whether it's like the lottery.
2: I was wondering, you were like staring into the distance there, just,
0: yeah,
2: squinting.
0: Really, it's just such a fun idea of like, how would you play it out?
2: Yeah.
0: Anyway, we can't win, you can. Friday week, the best of luck.
1: 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Your number one music station is on. 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

0: 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Leo?
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0: Thank you, Leo.
1: No, it's not over yet. 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

0: Stella Lefty with Boston on Spin with Emma, Dave and Fiona. Are any of the World Cup games happening in Boston? There's a question. No. Is it? We don't know.
1: Sure, throw Stella a message there, will you? Send her a DM.
0: It's Emma and Marty. You're listening to Spin and we are gearing up the World Cup kicking off tomorrow in Ireland. Not the most excitement, I suppose, as we were knocked out, I learned, by Czechia.
1: Yeah, Czechia, who play South Korea at 3 a.m. on Friday morning. It's all kicking off though tomorrow though with South Africa and Mexico. 8 p.m. Irish time.
0: Will you be watching? Will you dip in and out?
1: Oh no, I'll dip in and out of it. 100%. Yeah, okay. Looking forward to it. Emma, you drew.
0: This morning?
1: Yeah. Can't remember. That's okay, Emma. You're locked in. I got Korea Republic. Anyway, if you're going to be more locked in than Emma this morning and you want to get a country...
0: No, I don't know where they're going.
1: It's all right, Emma. You can find it later. They're not playing today anyway, so you're okay.
0: Okay, so Callum is orchestrating the biggest World Cup sweep ever. It's the fully charged World Cup sweep. And we will be going all across the county on this, getting as many people in the mix as possible. We're doing this kind of like the shortest quiz. If you're familiar with the shortest quiz, we'll be ringing through on WhatsApp this morning, okay? So just bear in mind, if your phone rings, please turn the radio down in the background because it's chaos. Let's do this thing. Okay, Chris, we are looking for you. Hello, Chris.
2: Hello.
0: Welcome on in to the fully charged sweepstake. How are you?
2: I'm good. How are you?
0: Good, good. What team are you hoping for? Martin's going to draw your team.
2: I'd love Ireland, but obviously we're not there.
0: Yeah. All right, Martin, for Chris, who have we got?
1: Well, you've got a country very like us. You got Paraguay.
2: That's a twin country for the World Cup, I think.
0: You are sorted. Paraguay is your team, Chris. Go have a lovely day. Enjoy the World Cup.
2: Good stuff, thanks, guys.
0: Bye. All right, Cathy, we're looking for you.
3: Hello.
0: Cathy, good morning and welcome on into the fully charged World Cup sweep. How are you?
3: We're great, how are you?
0: Good, good. Any particular team you're after?
3: I don't know. Maybe a good one, Argentina, maybe.
0: Cool, okay, Martin's picking out a team for you. Here we go. 3, 2, 1, what you got?
1: Oh my God, Argentina!
3: Yes! Oh my God!
1: You did ranked third in the world. That's incredible.
0: Cathy, the world is
3: fantastic. Ilio Martinez, yes, please.
0: Well done, Cathy.
3: Thanks, guys.
0: See you later. Ash, we are looking for you now. There she is. Ash, welcome to the fully charged World Cup sweep. How are you?
4: No, I'm good.
0: All right, Ash, we're going to draw you a team. Here we go. What you got?
1: Turkey.
0: Oh,
1: great side. 22 Turkey. In the world. Yeah, they're strong. Wait, they're strong. They're good. No, I'd be proud of that if I were you.
4: I'm happy with that.
0: Cheers, Ash. Have a lovely day.
4: Thank you. Bye.
0: All right, Emily, where are you?
5: Hello.
0: Hi, Emily. Welcome to the fully charged World Cup sweep.
5: Hi.
1: You ready to go? Your country is Ireland backwards. The Ivory Coast.
0: Well, Ivory Coast for you. Well done, Em.
1: You got the tricolour.
5: Thank you.
0: See you later. All right, Emer, we're trying to get you into the fully charged World Cup sweep. Hi, Emer. Welcome on in. How are you?
1: Hey, Emer. You ready for your country for the World Cup? We're picking one out right now for you.
4: I am, yes.
1: Okay, right. You can hear them all being shuffled around there, right?
0: Here we go. What you got?
1: I'm struggling to carry it. Oh, you got Czechia. Oh,
0: that's tough.
1: Yeah, you got to go against the Irish and Egypt.

0: I don't know if you know, because I didn't know that Czechia are the ones that knocked Ireland out of their chance to go. So that's a bit tough.
1: Yeah. I'm not happy about that now.
0: We're going to have to wish them well somehow. Thanks, Emer.
1: Thanks, bye.
0: Dermot, we're looking for you now.
2: Good morning, guys.
0: Hi, Dermot. Welcome to the World Cup sweep. Any particular team you'd be dying to get?
2: The obvious. Brazil. Italy.
0: Brazil. Brazil's still in the pot.
3: You want Brazil. We are giving you, as we shuffle them around. Oh, you got a country just as tropical. You got Norway.
2: Okay, can we go again?
0: Okay. Norway, they went viral the other day for their chant.
3: Oh, did they?
0: It's really cool what they do in the crowd. Yeah, it's very...
2: Oh, at least you didn't give me England.
0: Oh, that's true. All right,
2: Thank you.
0: Bye. So, Callum, is that it now?
4: Oh, we've got 48 teams to fill. We keep going. Now, we're not going to do all 48 calls because we'll be here until about 7
3: o'clock. Oh, come on, please.
4: But we'll add some more in about 3 minutes,
0: okay,
4: right?
0: Okay, perfect. And if you don't get on, as in if you've entered and you don't get on, we still need to sort out all 48 teams. So Callum will drop you a WhatsApp if you don't get on air, okay? But keep your phone on you. More calls to make to get yourself involved in the biggest World Cup sweep potentially ever. Football emoji, please, to 087 711 1038. This is ever. Spin.

0: It's Femi and Noble on Spin. It's Emma, Dave and Fiona. Naughty threesome on the way just after nine. But right now we're in the middle of the fully charged World Cup sweepstake. It's all kicking off tomorrow. We need to get 48 teams allocated to 48 people who listen to this show. And we're doing our best to bring as many people as we possibly can on the show this morning. But bear in mind, if you don't get on air and you have entered, keep an eye out because Callum might be in touch to get you allocated with a team off the air, because otherwise we'd be here all bloody day. I have drawn USA, USA.
1: She found it. You just joined us. Emma forgot her team already, so she did.
0: How did you get on again?
1: Korea Republic, ladies and gentlemen.
0: Nice. Well, Dave, we drew for him. He got Ghana and Fiona got Uruguay. But let's get more people into this World Cup sweep. Tanya's there. How are you? Hi, welcome to the fully charged World Cup sweep. Let's do this thing.
1: Tanya, I got my hand in the bowl here. We're flicking around the countries. You ready to get yours?
2: Yes, I am.
1: You have got Algeria, ranked 28 in the world. Not a bad check.
0: Could be worse.
2: Okay.
0: Could be worse. You're in the mix,
2: yeah,
0: Tanya.
2: Yeah, could be.
0: See you later.
2: Thanks so much.
0: Bye.
2: Bye.
0: Okay, Dar, we're looking for you now.
3: Hello.
0: Is it Dara or Dar?
3: No, it's Dara. You're right.
0: Dara, how are you? Welcome to the fully charged World Cup sweep.
1: Dara, I got my hand in the bowl here. We're flicking around some of the countries that are left. Who would you like to get?
3: Germany, Spain, Argentina, any of those, Brazil.
1: Belgium. That's all right, though. Belgium's good.
3: That's all right. I'll take Belgium.
1: They've a good chance. De Bruyne on the wing and all that, you know?
0: Oh, nice football knowledge there, Marzen, showing off. De Bruyne on the wing there, you know? Dara, well done. You're in the sweep. See you later.
3: Excellent. I'll take it. Thanks very much.
0: De Bruyne on the wing there, you know? Shane, where are you?
4: Hello.
1: Shane, what's happening? We're going to pick out your country for the World Cup sweepstake here on Fully Charged. I've got my hand in the bowl. Who would you like to get?
4: Oh, I have to say England, but Stormy, you want to say England?
1: You're the first person to say that.
0: It's brave of you to say that.
1: Yeah, very brave. Well, you got Germany.
0: Hey, that's good.
4: I'll take that.
1: Probably a better choice, to be fair. They're very good. Oh, yeah, very good. Potential winners, Emma.
0: Happy days, Shane. You're in the mix. Well done, sir.
4: Thanks, guys.
0: See you later. Valentina, we're looking for you.
5: Hello.
0: Hi, Valentina. It's Emma and Martin. Welcome to the Fully Charged World Cup sweep. How are ya?
5: Hi, how's it going?
0: Hi. Is there loads of people in the car with you?
5: There is, yeah.
0: Okay.
5: My kids. Noisy kids. Yeah.
1: Noisy
5: my
1: kids.
5: My partner too.
1: I've never heard someone say they have quiet kids. But anyway, I got my hand in the ball here. We're picking out the country for you. Who would you like to get, do you think?
5: Well, I'd like to get my country, but I know it's been picked, so.
0: What's your country?
5: France.
0: Sorry, is France your country or is France what you'd
5: no,
0: like
5: to Uruguay.
0: Get? No, Uruguay. Uruguay is your country.
5: Uruguay is my country.
1: Well, you've actually got France.
0: You got France!
1: Oh my God, that's the second thing that's happened now. I had it in my hand and you said France and I looked at it and I was like, wait, what? You're from France? He said, no, Uruguay. But anyway, you got France.
0: Nice one.
5: Oh, great.
0: Cheers, Valentina. Have a lovely day and best luck
5: to France
0: in the World Cup.
5: Thanks.
6: Dublin Travel
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0: I wish we could do that all day. That was fun. Don't worry though, Callum might be back in touch with you and get you locked in. How many did we get there in total on the air? Did we know?
8: There was four there and I think there was about seven or eight in the last block plus ours, so I've still got over 20 teams to draw.
1: So
8: keep an eye on your WhatsApp because I will be sending you a message. I will be checking in with you during the World Cup, see how you're following your team.
0: Nice one. Alright, it is 5 to 9. Let's see what the story is on the roads with Katie.
9: Guys, the N4 inbound is congested between Junction 4, Lucan Village and the M50. Crumlin Road inbound is slow between Crumlin College and the Grand Canal. Manor Street inbound is delayed from Ockram Street to Arbor Hill, and traffic on Ainslie Bridge Road inbound onto the North Strand Road is busy from Edges Corner to the Five Lamps.
1: Thanks a mil, Katie. So we've got €2,000 up for grabs and tickets to go see Florence and the Machine with the Tricky 10. Put Tricky into a message 087 711 1038 if you'd like to come on and play.
0: It's on the way just after nine, after the Naughty Threesome.
1: Let's do it.
0: Kicking off with Roger Sanchez next.
10: Woo! Let's go.
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25: Here's what you need to know.
9: I'm Katie, here's what's happening. 50% of children are spending less time online in Australia, 6 months on since it brought in its world first social media ban. However, research suggests many still are active on platforms like TikTok, Snapchat, YouTube and Instagram. Dr. Danielle Einstein, a psychologist who advised on the legislation, says it's still early days.
26: The ban has actually done something laws rarely do. It's changed the conversation, and it's been a strong cultural signal that we take these harms seriously.
9: There was a night of disorder with people forced to flee their homes across Belfast after protests sparked by an attack turned violent. Homes and cars were set ablaze. It was prompted by a knife attack in the city on Monday. A 30-year-old Sudanese man is due in court today, charged with attempted murder. Elsewhere, the US has launched a fresh wave of strikes against Iran. Donald Trump says his forces hit back strongly after an American helicopter was shot down over the Strait of Hormuz. Middle East journalist Borzu Daragahi believes a peace deal is a long way off.
27: If you look at the official news agencies, what the Iranians are saying and what they're saying on their Telegram channels and so on, is that there's very little progress towards any peace. The red lines are still far apart. I think that what Trump is engaged in is a little bit of market manipulation.
9: We're being urged to write a letter to ourselves this week. Unpost is launching its Letter to My Future Self campaign, and your note or card will be sent back to you in a year's time. Richard Miley is from On Post and says over 40,000 letters were posted last year.
0: It's a really simple initiative that encourages people to take a moment and reflect on where you are now, your dreams, your hopes for the future.
9: And taking time for yourself has been named people's biggest guilt trip. A new survey shows people also feel guilty about cancelling plans on friends, taking too long to text back, and for calling in sick to work. The research by Morella Cruises also found 2/3 of us struggle to unwind on holidays and take 3 days before we feel relaxed.
1: Can you hear the mighty roars? Feel the very ground shake? Step back in time and prepare to be amazed, fellow adventurers. Let's go!
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9: Kicking off in soccer, the Republic of Ireland will have to qualify via the playoff route for the 2027 World Cup in Brazil. France topped their qualifying group after a 1-0 win over Carla Ward's side last night, meaning they go through automatically to next year's finals. The head coach says she's immensely proud of the progress the team has already made during this campaign.
4: Everybody, what question can you compete in Ligue 1? And now they're saying, wow, you can really compete against everybody. And I just said to them at the end, to be disappointed to get beat in this position shows a hell of a lot of how far we've come.
9: Elsewhere, Benfica say they've reached an agreement for Marco Silva to be their new manager, with the club confirming Mourinho is heading to Real Madrid. Download the GoLight app now, your new home for Off the Ball.
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33: Big week for the Naughty Threesome, making its comeback to Fully Charged after 4 years. We're going to kick into it in a sec. First, though.
34: Yeah, like, do you know when you know somebody really, really well and they do something completely different, it kind of throws you a little bit?
33: Yeah.
34: This could be like a friend, a family member, another half. My other half, and Emma, you're going to love this because yeah. I know you're very well known here on the show for using the purple love heart and not
33: yes.
34: the red one.
33: As an emoji, yeah.
34: My other half has started using the yellow love heart to the point where I just kind of let it go and let it slide for a little bit. I was like, oh, that looks nice. It stood out to me. It was like a different kind of, I was looking at it. I was like, oh, this is normal. So I called her out on it this morning.
33: Yeah, yeah.
34: I just said, look, I'm loving the yellow heart buzz. Do you know what she said back? It's a summer buzz, baby.
33: Go on, yeah, I love it. So would she normally have just used the red heart? Would it be?
34: Red heart. Okay. And then she usually uses the red heart eye emoji one as well too, yeah.
33: The red, okay.
34: Yeah. She likes me, so she does.
33: I love that whole idea of mixing it up for the seasons. She might go for the orange one now in the autumn.
34: Yeah, you know? Yes, actually.
33: Here's Roger Sanchez kicking off the Naughty Threesome. You're on Spin.

0: Joy, and thanks for the memories on Spin, Emma, Dave and Fiona. But it's Emma and Marty all this week. And guys, what a joy having the Naughty Threesome back on Fully Charged.
1: Yeah,
0: we
1: so
0: just
1: good.
0: Were treated to Roger Sanchez, the Veronicas and Fall Out Boy. Love them all, but Fall Out Boy, my fave. Yeah. God, I fancied Pete so...
1: No way.
0: Gorgeous, man.
1: Okay.
0: Don't you agree?
1: Well, like, I agree, but yeah, just yeah. I'm just getting your vibe for it here. Yeah.
0: I wonder, because I'm in the vinyl world now, because I got
1: course.
0: Jack a vinyl
1: retro.
0: Player for his birthday, and I've been using it loads. I'd love to know, like, I presume you can get a Fall Out Boy vinyl somewhere.
1: You can get pretty much anything, yeah.
0: I probably.
1: You just have to pay €100 for it.
0: Yeah.
1: Yeah.
0: They are pricey, but class. The Naughty Threesome back on the show tomorrow from 9 a.m. Tricky. But now we play the Tricky 10 twice a day, once at 8 and once at 9, just for the month of June, because we've doubled the prizing on this. Your chance to win €2,000. Top of the leaderboard at the moment from earlier in the week is Sonia. She scored 5 in 53.32 seconds. So that's the score to beat for the tickets to Florence the Machine, which is the highest score of the week prize at the end of the week. Steph, though, this morning, I believe you're feeling a little bit nervy, are you?
2: A little bit nervous. No, we're good. We're good.
0: You'll be fine.
1: Steph, you sound like you're smiling. You just sound like you've got a big smile on your face. I love it.
2: I have. I'm buzzing.
0: Yay. Aww. And any plans for today?
2: I'm getting into bed. I've just finished a night shift.
0: And you're buzzing after a night shift.
1: You sound like that after a night shift.
0: I would be deceased.
2: It could be the coffee.
0: Oh, yeah. Fair enough. Will it take you a while to unwind now to get yourself off to sleep, or what's your kind of routine with it?
2: Well, we'll see how this goes.
0: Yeah. Yeah, because if you win...
1: If you win €2,000, you're not going to bed,
2: absolutely
1: not.
2: I'll be gone. Not to bed, yeah.
0: Exactly.
2: No.
0: And can I ask, can I guess, are you in nursing?
2: No, I'm not. I'm in the airport.
0: Oh, you ledge bag. Very good. Can I ask you what you do in the airport?
2: I work in operations.
0: Steph, welcome on in. Let's do this thing. Let's try and win you $2,000.
1: Yes. So Emma's going to ask you 10 questions, okay? We're going to put 55 seconds on the clock. Remember, every answer is a number between 1 and 10 and the number won't repeat. And now we can only accept your first answer as well. That tricks a lot of people out. So please, your first answer, even if you repeat it afterwards, we've got to take your first one. If you don't know the answer, just give it a guess. You know it's a number between 1 and 10, so just throw something out there. If you top the leaderboard at the end of the week, you win tickets to go see Florence and the Machine in Marley Park. But if you get all 10... You win €2,000, Woo! Steph.
0: Okay, it's going to be me asking your questions this morning. Are you ready to go? You sound ready to go. Full of coffee.
2: I'm ready to go.
0: All right,
2: ready
0: Steph.
2: To go.
0: Big deep breath in. Let's do this thing in 3, 2, 1. Start the clock. If you hit a double 5 in darts, what would you score?
2: 10.
0: S Club 7 had a 90s hit called You're My Number What?
2: 1.
0: How many people currently make up the band Take That?
2: 3.
0: On a phone keypad, the letters T, U, V are represented by what number?
2: Can you repeat that, please?
0: Yes, on a phone keypad, the letters T, U and V are represented by what number?
2: 8.
0: Croatia have qualified for how many FIFA World Cups?
2: 6.
0: A standard European plug has how many round prongs if you're going on your holidays?
2: 2.
0: The word pigeon contains how many letters?
2: 7.
0: Pope John Paul II visited Ireland in the year 1970 what? First ever visit of a pope.
2: 9.
0: Lovely. How do you think you got on this morning, Steph?
2: Oh, not good.
0: Why? Why do you think? Everyone's...
2: I don't know. We'll see.
0: If you had a number in your head to guess like what you scored, what would you say?
2: 5.
0: Okay.
1: Okay.
0: Let's hop them up.
3: 0, 1, 2, 3, 4, 5, 6.
1: Yes! Go on, Steph!
2: Okay.
1: Steph needs no sleep, ladies and gentlemen.
0: Steph, you're top of the leaderboard.
1: Top of the leaderboard with 6. Let's
2: Yay!
1: Go.
2: Woo-hoo.
0: As that stands, if that remains the case, you will win those Flying to the Machine tickets on Friday unless nobody beats you. Well done, Steph. You played a blinder, I thought.
1: Incredible. No sleep, smile on your face, top of the leaderboard. What a woman. We'll just go through some of the questions that you got wrong. Croatia have qualified for how many FIFA World Cups? You were very close when you said 6. The answer is actually 7. And the word pigeon contains how many letters? You said 7. The answer is 6. 7, 6, 6, 7.
0: Yay.
1: All right, you get it? No? Anybody?
0: You can blame the stupid 6, brain 7. Rot meme
1: yeah,
0: for that.
1: Go.
0: Confusion.
1: Okay.
0: Steph, you're a ledge. Best luck as the week goes on and get yourself some sleep.
2: Thanks, guys. Have a great
1: day.
2: Bye,
1: Steph.
0: Bye, bye bye. Do you want to play tomorrow? €2,000 on the line for the month of June alone. We need to get it won before the end of June. You can play after 8 or after 9, whatever suits you in the morning, whatever your schedule suits, you know. We're being very accommodating here on the Tricky 10. Message us the word tricky to get on tomorrow. Our number is 087 711 1038. Love this. Calvin Harris teaming up with

0: Harris, Jazzy and Satisfy here on Spin, Summer's number one hit music station. 307 grand going off in the cash machine Friday week, our biggest ever. All the details on that in the next few minutes on the show.
1: Do you know what I love talking about sometimes? It's just quirky jobs that we've all done before, maybe you will do down the line.
0: Because my first ever few bob was made from going on a Thursday after my study, after school, to the local show jumping arena and pick up poles after they've been knocked by horses.
1: Oh, you'd pick and collect them up,
0: yeah,
1: and put them back.
0: Great gig. It was like tenner an hour.
1: How old were you when you did that?
0: 17,
1: yeah,
0: I'd say.
1: The
0: and it was great exercise as well, you know?
1: Of course, you're walking and picking up these heavy poles, yeah.
0: Loved it.
1: One thing that I've been doing since I was a teenager, and I still continue to do it, and I love it, because people don't realise this. Now, I really need you guys now to bear with me on this, because when you watch a film, you watch a series, you watch whatever it is on the TV, you're focused on the actors and they're great. Look at that beautiful acting that, I don't know, Emily Blunt is doing there, or, yeah, Cillian Murphy, wow, he's great in that film. No one ever, ever recognizes the hard work that goes into the extras. I'm serious about this, because they get direction on set too. They're dressed the part, their hair is the part, everything has to tick the box of when the, say if something's made in the 80s, everything in the background has to look like it was
0: in
1: the
0: 80s. And the extras could potentially mess up massively and cause the scene to be reshot.
1: That's where I come in. Okay. I've done that before so many times.
0: So you've been an extra.
1: I work as an extra. Okay. I love it. I've been doing it since I was 18. I'm in my mid-30s now, and I will continue to do it as long as my work schedule allows me to have time during the day. However, I've had a really bad year.
0: So tell me this though, like, how did you get into it?
1: So there was a solid 3 months when I was like 18, 19 that I wanted to be an actor.
0: Okay.
1: And I said, let's just get on set. And then I got on set, and as much as I loved being on set and being an extra, I decided acting wasn't for me.
0: Okay.
1: A lot of work goes into it. Mm-hmm. I couldn't believe it. But the extra work was fun, because you get to still play these funny roles and get paid. You get paid to be in the background.
0: And you're on set all day, like?
1: All day.
0: It's
1: you're there.
0: Long.
1: You're there for a good 10 to 12 hours.
0: Can I ask a question that's personal and you obviously do not reveal?
1: Go for it.
0: But like, is it well paid?
1: I mean, like, it's more than a minimum wage, but it's less than what Cillian Murphy's getting.
0: Okay. Wow. That's really narrowing it down for us.
1: I don't know what Cillian's making. I assume it's a nice amount.
0: Yeah, of course.
1: You know,
0: okay, so you get a nice few quid for it.
1: You get a nice few quid. However, this year, for some strange reason, when I have been shortlisted for extra roles, you have to get shortlisted for extra roles. I want to put it out there. It's not a case of where you just go, I want to be an extra.
0: Yeah.
1: And usually it's based on your abilities, your pastimes, and how you look is a big one too.
0: Right.
1: I want you to guess. I want you to look at me.
0: Yeah.
1: And I'm going to tell you a couple of things about myself real quickly, okay? So obviously you know about basketball. I used to skateboard. When I was 12, I got a black belt in karate. I don't like to read. And you can see my hair and everything, you know. So can you, you know, put together an idea of a certain role that you might give me? And I'm going to give you a couple of guesses and I'm going to see if you can get any of them
0: so
1: right.
0: So what you're doing here is you're telling us roles you've applied for and whether you got them or not.
1: Roles that I was shortlisted for based on how I look and my pastimes and characteristics
0: and
1: all
0: well,
1: that.
0: Okay, let's go.
1: Hit me. What do you think?
0: What could you...
1: As in, I'm getting you to guess. Look at me right now and pick something that you would put me in.
0: A role. I would put you in... I'd put you in, like, a Viking film.
1: Oh my God, yes.
0: Yeah.
1: I was shortlisted for one,
0: I think you could wear the horns really well.
1: Oh, thanks.
0: Like, in the background, you know, lighting a fire or something.
1: I was shortlisted for it. Did I get it? No.
0: Oh, you did get it. Well, it was kind of like a Viking film, yeah?
1: Yeah.
0: Okay, Grant. I think you would work quite well in a football inspiration story, and you would be the coach.
1: Coach? I've never been shortlisted for a coach. However, I have been shortlisted as a dad. You know, like a soccer dad. Not like a soccer dad, but I'm just linking that up with what you said. So a dad I've been shortlisted for as well. I'll give you one more and then I'll flick through some of them, okay?
0: What could Martin do really well? Loads of things. You could be a finance bro. Rocking around like New York City in your big suit.
1: I'm so sorry. Emma, we're going to give you a buzz for that.
0: Yeah?
1: I was shortlisted once for the role of neat businessman. Well done, Emma.
0: Walk us through some of the other ones you were shortlisted for then.
1: French speaking waiter.
0: Okay. You have French.
1: A funeral guest.
0: Oh,
1: I don't know why it was. I mean, that could be anybody.
0: You'd look good in mourning. What a compliment.
1: Skateboarder. Cool. Arm support unit.
0: Oh, that works. Yeah.
1: I got shortlisted as well for audience member. Oh. These are all the role titles, by the way. I just want to put that out there, because everybody is like, okay, they think of the main actors like Batman. Well, the extras have role titles everybody, okay? Gym goer.
0: Oh, that works.
1: Pub goer.
0: That works.
1: Both of them together. Telemarketer and passerby.
0: A telemarketer?
1: Yeah.
0: That's so funny.
1: And passerby.
0: Is a telemarketer someone who comes up being like, do you want to join Sky Broadband?
2: Yeah, come call.
0: Oh, that's so
1: yeah, like
0: so
1: someone
0: funny.
1: Who's on the phones and stuff,
0: oh,
1: yeah.
0: Okay, that works.
1: So there you go. Guess how many of those roles I got picked for?
0: Three.
1: I got picked for one.
0: Which one?
1: The arm support unit.
0: Hey, that's so

0: I'm feeling out now from Kneecap, and that's a very moving song, and I know that we don't all have the Gaeilge, but very deep lyrics. It's a tribute to Mowgli Bapp's mom, who passed away. So a very like candid statement was shared, and a short film as well, Kay Tempest, on the song too. It's lovely.
1: Yeah.
0: Stick around. We are giving away the most amount of money we will ever have given away on Spin's Cash Machine. That's happening Friday week, and everything you need to know to get yourself in the mix to win is next.
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0: Summer Cash Machine. It's It's Emma, Dave and Fiona, and we've been telling you for a while, it's a biggie. The cash machine will go off on Friday week. We're waiting for this one, but I think it's worth the wait because it's €307,000. 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Could be yours Friday.
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0: Zara Larsson, Midnight Sun, a spin. Michaela's here in about 20 minutes, kicking off 10 spin hits in a row. For now, though, it's Emma and Martin with you this morning. I am absolutely and utterly obsessed with Clarkson's Farm. It's a problem. Clarkson's Farm is on Prime. It's about Jeremy Clarkson. And basically what happened was he bought this farm, all this land, years and years ago. And then obviously, what was the name of this of the show after Top Gear again? It was the Grand Tour.
1: Oh, yes. Which was like just basically a continuation of the three lads from Top Gear. It was great, but
0: it didn't hit the same way.
1: It didn't because
0: as Top
1: the
0: Gear.
1: Budget was too big.
0: Right.
2: Too big?
1: Well, no, you see these things. I'm going to go Flaming Glavin nerdy here. I'm a big Doctor Who fan. And Doctor Who, when it returned in like 2004, 2005, was on a real low budget. And then the last series, they did a co-production. It was BBC with Disney Plus and they got big budget. Not the same.
2: Really?
1: When more budget is there, the heart is gone.
2: Yeah, no way. This is the first time I've ever heard anybody say something like that.
0: It's interesting.
2: That's so interesting.
0: But
2: yeah.
0: I'm hooked on it. Jack, my boyfriend, tried to get me into Clarkson's Farm about 2 years ago. It just didn't really land. But genuinely this week, we just threw it on as background noise one day because the new series is out. And yesterday when we caught up with how many episodes have already been released on the new series, yesterday was kind of a nothing day. It felt like a lazy Saturday. Did very little all day, to be honest with you. And I watched from the beginning Clarkson's Farm to really get the feel of all the seasons of when he took it on as Bear Land and in terms of what he's producing now. And
2: how many seasons is there? Sorry,
0: I think there must be four or five.
2: Oh, wow.
1: I think the fifth one has just launched, but he's really reinvented himself as old Jeremy.
0: He did. He took on, like, it's all about kind of the local community who help out with the farm as well. There's this guy as a hand, like he works on the farm with him, called Caleb, who's really, really likable and lovely. This young fellow farmer.
1: He was a proper star, hasn't he?
0: Yeah, he's got 3 million followers on Instagram. I realised
2: just from
0: night.
2: The show.
0: Yeah, from the show, because he's such a funny personality.
2: Oh wow! Okay.
0: And he works with Jeremy. Anyway, that's neither here nor there. Watch Clarkson's Farm. I will tell you, it's lovely, and you find yourself being like, oh my god, is the barley going to make harvest? Oh, I'm so stressed.
2: What's the moisture reading on that barley?
0: Oh my god, what a waste of yield. Like, this is the story.
2: What is going on?
0: Yesterday.
2: You're like a new person.
0: But I really do enjoy it.
2: Okay.
0: But his latest venture, Jeremy Clarkson's, is a new app that might be mistaken for an X-rated site, because it's called OF, but not what you're thinking. It's called Only Farmers rather than Only Fans. It's really fun. It's good crack. It's not an adult content site. Instead, it's kind of similar to Airbnb Experiences, that app, and it allows farmers to advertise rural activities and accommodation that they have all across the UK. So it launched in May. So basically what you can list as a farmer on the app is farm stays, workshops, animal encounters like pet farms, you know. So if you're looking for something rural with the kids or whatever, or say a farm shop, or you know, a restaurant where all the produce is made on the farm.
2: So it's not just for farmers though, as in...
0: No, it is called Only Farmers, but it's more so for the public to experience different farming.
1: I'd say Only Farms was probably taken because it's very close to the OG app.
2: Yeah, that's actually very true. Yeah.
0: Private hire experiences as well and stuff like that. So for example, some of the listings on it at the moment, there's a farm in Scotland called Springfield Farm, and you can check out their glamping pod stays, that kind of stuff they do on their farm. There's a place called Jackson's at Jedburgh, and they do self-guided animal feeding experiences.
2: That's,
0: you know,
2: cool.
0: Like a pet zoo, that kind of stuff.
2: Okay.
0: So I remember when I was in Thailand, I think I mentioned this on yesterday's show, sorry if I'm repeating myself, but we did get chatting to a couple one night who were from the UK, and he was a farmer, he was a dairy farmer, and he was somewhere in the outskirts of London in the countryside. But we asked him, and Jack asked him, as at the time being such a Clarkson's Farm fan, he was like, what's the reaction among farmers to Jeremy Clarkson? And they were like, oh, like, no, he's God, like, he's really...
2: Okay.
0: That's silly. But like, he's done a lot for farming in the UK, like a lot of issues in Parliament on the back of Brexit as well. Farmers felt like very hard done by. He's just been a really positive influence, I think, on farming culture and stuff. But anyway, his goal with this app is, he says, there are experiences in the countryside that you never knew existed. He wants to help farmers earn extra income, promote rural tourism, and connect visitors directly with farms. I think he did really well, and he was lucky to have the catchy name, and he really does have Only Fans to thank for this being kind of catchy. Because if farming didn't start with F, you would have had to think of something completely different. You know what I mean?
2: Oh yeah.
0: So I was thinking, if other industries beginning with F would like to branch out and create an app using the Only Fans as the pivot for this, I suppose, you could do something like Only Fashion, and you could offer fitness experiences.

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0: It's another And Talk to You on Spin with Emma, Dave and Fiona. You do a lot of your work out of Dundrum, don't you, Mart?
1: Do. The Dundrum Town Centre, ladies and gentlemen, served by the Green Lewis. Not an ad. Hashtag not SP. Hey, at Dundrum, though, if you're listening, I do my show there.
0: So Martin does a lot of work there out of the... We have a studio in Dundrum, would you believe or not?
1: We've done above Tesco.
0: Above Tesco. We've done a few shows out of there. We should probably go back there sometime soon. Yeah.
1: They give you free parking.
0: They do give you free parking.
1: They look after you, a little ticket, one-way ticket
0: out. Has gone up in Dundrum. It has.
1: Can we do it next week?
0: But you often... are in Dundrum when like no one else is there.
1: Or like 11 p.m. midnight. Yeah,
0: really weird.
1: It's amazing.
0: That reminds me of COVID, me and the girls, because when it was lashing rain and you couldn't go anywhere, but Dundrum as a shopping centre was open because essential services like the chemists were open within it. So we just go to Dundrum to do laps.
1: Oh my God.
0: Just to get our steps up.
1: I do that at night.
0: Because essential services like the chemists were open within it. So we just go to Dundrum to do laps.
1: Oh my God.
0: Just to get our steps up.
1: I do that at night.
0: There was nowhere else to go because it was lashing rain, it was COVID. So we'd just be walking laps at Dundrum. What floor are you on? Okay, meet you down in the car. Got me 10,000. Casey Musgraves now at Spin.
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0: Lewis Capaldi and Stay Love and Spin with Emma, Dave and Fiona, but Emma and Martin all this week and next week as well.
1: Can Lewis release a happy song, please?
0: I know.
1: Please, Lewis.
0: I wonder in our lifetime will he ever release something with a bit of a beat.
1: Happy. And Dermot Kennedy as well, the two of you.
0: You should ask him if you can jump on one of your remixes.
1: Dermot Kennedy and Lewis Capaldi, let's make a happy song.
0: We'll catch you back here in the morning when you wake up from 7. Our podcast is Fully Charged Recharged. If you missed anything this morning, it was great. I'll crack. And Michaela's on the way. Have a great one.
1: Oh.
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0: Here's what you need to know.
13: Here's what's happening. People were forced to flee their homes across Belfast after houses and vehicles were set on fire in violent protests. The riots were sparked by a knife attack in the city on Monday night. A 30-year-old Sudanese man is due in court today, charged with attempted murder. Sinn Féin's Deirdre Hargey says the violent scenes were reminiscent of times gone by.
14: I think anyone who watches and witnesses what happened last night would be completely disgusted by the actions of masked men going along houses and trying to identify people from a minority ethnic background.
13: It's 6 months since Australia led the way with a social media ban for kids. But is it working? While first reports suggest many are still active online, Dr. Danielle Einstein, a psychologist who advised the law, says it's still early days and progress has been made.
15: What we've seen so far is about half of children who were using the restricted platforms prior to the ban coming in are now spending less time online, and our schools are making changes.
13: We're being urged to write a letter to our future selves this week. Richard Miley from On Post explains how it works.
16: You send a letter to your future self and you receive it back in a year later. So right now we're encouraging everyone to take part.
13: Motorists in the city cut off or removed more than 3,500 clamps last year. They accounted for close to a tenth of all clamps for illegal parking. More than 43,000 vehicles were immobilised in the city council area. And Taylor Swift surprised fans with a performance at the Toy Story 5 premiere in LA.
17: It means the world to me to be a small part of the universe of these films. And Toy Story 5 is my favorite of all of the Toy Stories. I'm so lucky that I get to be a part of this.
13: She joined Randy Newman on stage to sing You've Got a Friend in Me, as well as her new song I Knew It, I Knew You. The new film is out in cinemas next Friday.
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13: The Republic of Ireland will have to qualify via the playoff route for the 2027 World Cup in Brazil. France topped their qualifying group after a 1-0 win over Carla Ward's side last night, meaning they go through automatically to next year's finals. The head coach says she's immensely proud of the progress the team has already made during this campaign.
21: Everybody, what question can you compete in Ligue 1? And now they're saying, wow, you can really compete against everybody. And I just said to them at the end, to be disappointed to get beat in this position shows a hell of a lot of how far we've come.
13: Elsewhere, Benfica say they've reached an agreement for Marco Silva to be their new manager, with the club confirming Mourinho is heading to Real Madrid. Download the GoLight app now, your new home for Off the Ball.
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22: Hey, it's Emery here. First up, Jason Momoa was set to be the lead in the new Helldivers movie, but things have changed. He's dropped out of filming for the new movie, and the reason for his departure is unknown. But Sony are already looking for a new star. Now let's move on to music, as Taylor Swift took to the stage with Randy Newman for a performance of You Got a Friend in Me.

0: Now on to the drama, as Perry Edwards was on the Great Company podcast and opened up for the first time about the aftermath of her breakup from Zayn Malik.
1: So there was a bit of an overlap. I think when you're moving on with somebody else, you always get on better. When you're the one left behind, that's when it's hard.
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1: Are we all in better form now? It's a Wednesday. Yesterday was a bit of a struggle. I don't know anybody who didn't say, how are you? Tired. Yeah, but we're getting there now. And look, to get us through the first part of the morning, we have 10 Spin hits in a row. In there, the latest from Olivia Rodrigo. Also, Kygo Khalid, Save My Love. But let's kick it off with Ella Langley. Just when

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2: I love when an artist has a follow-up track and they're no longer a one-hit wonder. This gal, case in point, it's Sienna Spiro, Material Lover. 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

0: It's Ray wrapping up at 10 spin hits in a row. And Sienna Spiro was asked who is the artist she loves most in the world. And she said,
1: Ray. Oh, she's the best. She's actually the best. Love her.
0: And then herself and Ray had the most wholesome interaction in the world. And Ray said to Sienna,
2: I'm going to reach out to Sienna.
0: She's going to reach out to her in the DMs and follow her. Is there a collaboration coming? I hope so. Spin Summer Cash Machine. Summer Cash Machine. Now tell me this, how do you fancy winning a six-figure sum? Of course you want to win it, who doesn't? Like honestly, I think even the richest people in the world would be like, yeah, yeah, I'll take that. Well look, we're not making a Spin Cash Machine call this week, as you've probably already heard. I don't know what Barry John is up to, but we are going to make it the following Friday, June 19th, okay? And it is worth the wait. It also means you get like an anxiety-free Friday this Friday. You don't have to worry where your phone is at 3. You can have that meeting you're always cancelling. Do whatever you want, because just after 3 on Friday the 19th of June, Barry's going to make that call. You got to answer within 5 rings. If and when you do so, he'll ask you for the exact cash amount. Tell him, €307,000 exactly. Do that and it's yours, tax-free in your bank account on the evening of Friday, June 19th. Fail to do so, you will hear someone else winning. It's just how the game rolls, all right? Now, if you haven't entered yet, you do have extra time. If you're forgetful like me, maybe do it now. Or if you are good, you can do it next week. You've got until 3 o'clock on the 19th to enter. You can enter via our Spin website, which now is Google and Apple Pay, or text Spin to 57557. 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You are playing across the Go Line Network of stations. Full T's and C's, they're on the Spin website. Right, we're ready for the next like 3 weeks to just get Taylor Swift spam constantly because she's involved with Toy Story 5. Yeah? We're good with that? Okay, Elizabeth Taylor plays next on Spin.
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0: Imagine how class it would be to hear his voice on like a dance track. Like if he teamed up with David Guetta or Galantis, even Joe Cocker. Oh, it would be unbelievable. It's Alex Warren, Fine Place to Die. It is Spin, Summer's number one hit music station. And not long to go until this gal takes over Marley Park. 21st of June, I believe. Oh, I'm so jealous if you're going. She kicks off 10 Spin Hits next.
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1: Here's what you need to know.
17: I'm Tom, here's what's happening. The Taoiseach described the violent scenes in Belfast overnight as chilling. Rioters took to the streets following a serious knife attack in the city on Monday night. The suspect, a 30-year-old Sudanese man, is due in court today. Simon Harris says there's never any excuse to target people on the basis of their race.
18: What we're after seeing overnight in Northern Ireland is chilling, is deeply concerning and unsettling. One can Only imagine the absolute horror and fear that so many people must have felt last night, including so many children.
17: Much of the unrest in Belfast has been stoked on by social media commentary. Claire Hanna is a Belfast MP and leader of the SDLP and says people are jumping on the issue to progress their own agendas.
4: You know, the full house of online agitators who probably couldn't find Belfast on a map and have no idea what communities here went through, hyping it up, protests called throughout the city that almost inevitably turned violent.
17: A man charged with the attempted murder of three children in Dublin City will stand trial today. 52-year-old Riad Boochecker of No Fixed Address faces 8 charges relating to the alleged knife attack at Parnell Square in November 23rd, 2023. He's pleaded not guilty to all charges. The trial's due to open before a jury at the Central Criminal Court today. Perry Edwards says she had serious breakdowns after splitting from her former fiancé Zayn Malik. The Little Mix star dated the ex-One Direction member between 2011 and 2015. She told Jamie Lang's Great Company podcast the breakup was hellish and she felt like the world was laughing at her. And Taylor Swift performed her new song at the premiere of Toy Story 5 in LA last night. I Knew It, I Knew You is written from the perspective of Jessie, leading fans to believe she'll be a major part of the new movie. Taylor also linked up with Randy Newman to sing a Toy Story icon.
7: You got a friend.

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2: Ireland faced another playoff push to qualify for the 2027 World Cup in Brazil. Last night's 1-0 defeat to France means they top the qualifying group and go straight through to next year's finals. Captain Katie McCabe feels there are plenty of positives to take from the campaign, though.
3: I'm really proud of the team. Obviously, we started off the campaign with two defeats and we really grew into it against some strong opposition.
2: Scotland kick off their World Cup campaign against Haiti and Boston in the early hours of Sunday morning. Goalkeeper Craig Gordon says he's desperate to be picked.
4: We've got a few days left of training to try and impress and show that we're the one to take that position. So, I mean, that goes for all of us.
2: Download the Goal Out app now, your new home for Off the Ball.
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5: Hey, it's Emer here. First up, Jason Momoa was set to be the lead in the new Helldivers movie, but things have changed. He's dropped out of filming for the new movie, and the reason for his departure is unknown. But Sony are already looking for a new star. Now let's move on to music, as Taylor Swift took to the stage with Randy Newman for a performance of You Got a Friend in Me.

0: on to the drama, as Perry Edwards was on the Great Company podcast and opened up for the first time about the aftermath of her breakup from Zayn Malik.
1: So there was a bit of an overlap. I think when you're moving on with somebody else, you always get on better. When you're the one left behind, that's when it's hard.
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1: I just think today feels a lot better than yesterday did. Wednesdays, they're nicer. Tomorrow, we're almost through the week then. We're laughing. But look, how about I get you through with a 10 Spin hits in a row in there. Justin Bieber, Daisy, still upset. Do you remember Anne-Marie Shania Twain, Unhealthy? Haven't played that in a long time, but right now, the lady of the moment, Olivia Dean, Baby Steps, kicking off 10 Spin hits. It's funny in the-

0: in the home of Fully Charged with Emma, Dave and Fiona. And would you like them to be this excited for you as they were for David?
1: Yeah!
2: Congratulations.
0: That was when he won the tricky 10 last week. And now we're giving you two chances to play for €2,000 every morning. I'm going

Calvin Harris, Jazzy, Satisfy. It is Spin, the home of 10 Spin hits in a row. And these girls played a sold-out Olympia a few weeks ago. They also did bring a rabbit on stage with them, but it was not real, I must say. It's Florence Road. It's Break the Girl. Spin.

0: 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Rude, wrapping up the iconic 10 spin hits in a row on Spin, Summer's number one hit music station. And you know what I think is slightly rude, right? Controversial, I know. But Molly Mae, Tommy Fury, they had their baby, okay? Do we know the name of the baby? No, but they have decided to make it into a PR move. The baby's name will be on the back of Tommy's shorts when he plays his next fight. Did it need to be a PR move? These gals dropping a brand new song tomorrow. Cannot wait for it. It is like the powerhouse of K-pop artists coming together. Cat's Eye, Gabriella plays next on Spin.
1: Emma, Dave and Fiona. Guys, I don't know if you saw this video. 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
5: and so cool. I think you know summer's coming when all the depressing songs go and we get bangers like this from Sonny Federa. It's Let Me Be In Your Arms. Baby,

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1: Summer Cash Machine. What would you do with a six-figure sum? 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Would you blow a load of it? I think that I would put it towards a mortgage, maybe buy a new car because mine has fallen apart at the seams, and book a mega holiday. Like, all of these are possibilities if you have this amount of money. I will never, but you could. Now, not this Friday. We're not making a call this Friday. No, it is the following Friday, the 19th of June. Barry's going to make the call just after three. Same rules apply. You've got 5 rings to answer. He'll ask you for the exact cash amount. You need to tell him €307,000 exactly, which I know it probably means nothing to you at this stage because we continuously do it, but it's the largest amount of money to be given away on Irish radio yet again. Now, you do have till 3 on Friday the 19th of June to enter. It gives you that extra week, which is nice. 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
0: Here's what you need to know.
15: I'm Tom, here's what's happening. The Taoiseach has described the violent scenes in Belfast overnight as chilling. Rioters took to the streets following a serious knife attack in the city on Monday night. Simon Harris says there's never any excuse to target people on the basis of their race.
16: What we're after seeing overnight in Northern Ireland is chilling, is deeply concerning and unsettling. One can only imagine the absolute horror, fear that so many people must have felt last night, including so many children.
15: Much of the unrest in Belfast has been stoked on by social media commentary. Claire Hanna is a Belfast MP and leader of the SDLP and says people are jumping on the issue to progress their own agendas.
17: You know, the full house of online agitators who probably couldn't find Belfast on a map and have no idea what communities here went through, hyping it up. Protests called throughout the city that almost inevitably turned violent.
15: A man charged with the attempted murder of three children in Dublin City will stand trial today. 52-year-old Riad Boochecker of No Fixed Address faces eight charges relating to the alleged knife attack at Parnell Square in November 23rd, 2023. He's pleaded not guilty to all charges. The trial is due to open before a jury at the Central Criminal Court today. Perry Edwards says she had serious breakdowns after splitting from her former fiancé Zayn Malik. The Little Mix star dated the ex-One Direction member between 2011 and 2015. She told Jamie Lang's Great Company podcast the breakup was hellish and she felt like the world was laughing at her. Tickets for the Katie Taylor fight in Croke Park are now limited, according to Ticketmaster. Multiple pre-sales are running at the moment. Ticketmaster says more seats will be available during Friday's general sale. Katie Taylor's final bout in boxing will take place at GAA headquarters on the 5th of September. And Love Island's Sean Fitzgerald is officially locked off. The Galway GAA star and primary school teacher has emerged as a fan favourite as his relationship with Lola Deal continues to blossom on the screen. Now the pair, who've been smitten since night one, have taken the step in their budding romance by closing off their relationship in the villa. Following a romantic speech, Fitzy says, "When you know, you know."
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15: Ireland faced another playoff push to qualify for the 2027 World Cup in Brazil. Last night's 1-0 defeat to France means they top the qualifying group and go straight through to next year's finals. Captain Katie McCabe feels there are plenty of positives to take from the campaign, though.
19: I'm really proud of the team. Obviously, we started off the campaign with two defeats and we really grew into it against some strong opposition.
15: Scotland kick off their World Cup campaign against Haiti and Boston in the early hours of Sunday morning. Goalkeeper Craig Gordon says he's desperate to be picked.
20: We've got a few days left of training to try and impress and show that we're the one to take that position. So, I mean, that goes for all of us.
15: Download the Go Loud app now, your new home for Off The Ball.
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21: Hey, it's Emer here. First up, Ellie Goulding was on Jules Holland and opened up about stepping into the studio after having her second child, as opposed to what it was like when she had her first.
22: I was kind of a robot. I made this album called Higher Than Heaven and I don't remember it. And I think any woman that's had a baby can relate to that postnatal phase of what the hell just happened to me.
21: Her new album, I Know Too Much, is set to drop on September 4th. Now on to romance, as Adele's fiancé, Rich Paul, was on the Glass Half Full podcast and revealed how the pair met.
23: How did you meet Adele?
24: Through a friend. It was just cordial, really, just cordial.
23: Until?
24: Until it became not so cordial. Until I became a person of interest.
21: Taylor Swift was on the Toy Story 5 red carpet and really showed that she's just like us. She totally fangirled with all the cast and brought a VHS tape of the first movie for them all to sign. And for more on the hottest trending stories, add Spin to your social feeds.
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15: Decent sunshine between the clouds.

Hey, it's Mikhaela. Of course, we are kicking off 10 spin hits in a row. And coming up, festival season has officially begun. The summer gigs have officially begun. And a man who is starting the European leg of his tour very soon, The Weeknd, is on the way. Right now, it's Just the Way You Are.

We're in the middle of 10 spin hits in a row. And have you heard the big news with a Fully Charged with Emma, Dave and Fiona? Okay, first of all, the Naughty Threesome is now at 9 a.m. What a way to kick off your working day. And secondly, they're giving you the chance to win $2,000 all this month, twice a day. You can play the Tricky 10 at 8 a.m. or 9 a.m. They're back tomorrow on Spin.

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4: 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I like that. 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

Stop the lights, my jaw is on the floor. Katie Price, right? Come on. We have all been like drawn into her husband. Where is he? Is he con? Is he AI? Is he what? Like, if you haven't heard about this, where have you been? Under a rock? Well, Katie has announced that there is a new documentary coming out about her. Yes. If it does not include her current situation with her husband, I will be devastated. It's called Three Decades in the Spotlight, One Story Told Like Never Before, out the 8th of July. I can't wait. Spin Summer Cash Machine. Summer Cash Machine. I also can't wait to hear if you win Spin Summer Cash Machine next Friday, not this Friday. And also, like, if you win, I want you to be like Jane. Jane, who won last week, was so excited, was so happy. I don't want you to be cool. I want you to lose your mind. It's a life-changing amount of money. It is, again, we are beating our previous record as the largest amount of money to be given away on Irish radio, okay? So Barry's going to make the call just after 3, Friday, June 19th, next Friday. Answer within 5 rings when he makes that call. He'll ask you for the exact cash amount. Tell him €307,000 exactly. Do that. He'll go, ooh, you won't do you spin super cash machine. That's when I want enthusiasm from you, okay? I would like to bring in the rule that we take it back if you're not excited, but the boss has said no, so you're safe, okay? Now, if you haven't entered yet, you've got an extra week to do so. You've got until at 3 o'clock on Friday, June 19th to enter. You can enter via the Spin website. 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It's mad that a dolphin meme revived her career. However, so here for it. Sarah Larson, Midnight Sun, plays next on Spin, Summer's number one hit music station. The biggest hits from the biggest artists, all in one.

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0: I'm just waiting for this man to appear and tell us he's now a father, because he disappeared for a while and then was like, hey, I'm married. No one even knew he had a girlfriend. However, I love when celebs can live their regular lives and just feed us information as they want to. It's Tom Grennan. How does it feel? It's been Summer's number one hit music station. I just love this song so much. Kneecap, Irish Goodbye is on the way on Spin.
1: Are you coming in or what?
0: The level of filth that she gets past in her songs honestly blows my mind every time, and I applaud her for it. Sabrina Carpenter, House Tour is coming up. And kicking off the iconic 10 Spin hits in a row, the best live performer I've ever seen, by the way, Bruno Mars. I just might.
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18: Here's what you need to know.
20: I'm Tom, here's what's happening. The PSNI says the violence seen in Belfast last night was an act of self-harm. Protests broke out in response to a stabbing in the city on Monday. 30-year-old Sudanese national Hadi Alodid has been remanded in custody, charged with the attempted murder of Stephen Ogilvie. PSNI Chief Constable John Boucher is condemning last night's violent disorder.
21: What we saw last night was an insult. It was an insult to the victim of the terrible attack. It was an insult to the members of the public who stepped forward courageously to stop that attack.
20: A clean-up operation is continuing across Belfast this afternoon after last night's violence. Homes, cars and a bus were set on fire. This woman, who didn't want to be named, had to evacuate her home.
22: And then we tried to leave. We were trying to get out. We couldn't get out this street. We went up here and there was people walking about with balaclavas. And we were parked right here where these have all been burnt out. But the worst part of this is, whether people want to admit it or not, these are good people on our street.
20: Less than 20% of children report losing access to their social media accounts since Australia's world first ban. It became the first country in the world to ban social media for under 16s back in December. But 6 months on, reports say half of the affected kids still have access, while just a third of parents think it's reduced their children's screen time. Dr. Daniel Einstein, a clinical psychologist, says positive results can be seen through improved mental health.
23: And what we've seen is parents of younger children have made decisions to not permit their children to use social media, or actually to delay even smartphones for many parents.
20: Tickets for the Katie Taylor fight in Croke Park are now limited, according to Ticketmaster. Multiple pre-sales are running at the moment. Ticketmaster says more seats will be available during the general sale on Friday. Katie Taylor's final bout in boxing will take place at GAA headquarters on September 5th. And Love Island's Sean Fitzgerald is officially locked off. The Galway GAA footballer and primary school teachers emerged as a fan favourite as his relationship with Lola Deal continues to blossom on the screen. Now the pair, who've been smitten since the first night, have taken the next step in their budding romance by closing off their relationship in the villa. Following a romantic speech, Fitzy says, "When you know, you know."
24: Quite the unconventional grill setup you got there, Barry. Still, those marinated pork chops smell nice.
25: Thank you, Jack. $2.99 from Aldi.
24: Would have gone for a clockwise rotation system for the glazed chicken kebabs myself.
25: 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Also $2.99 from Aldi.
24: Oh, watch that airflow on the piri wings, buddy.
25: Yep, $2.99 from Aldi. 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
26: Buddy, get the upper tongue this summer with selected barbecue meats, only €2.99 at Aldi. It's not complicated.
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20: Ireland head coach Carla Ward says she's immensely proud of their World Cup qualifying campaign so far. The girls in green recorded wins over the Netherlands and Poland in the group and enter the playoffs later this year. Former Ireland international Julianne Russell believes the manager's people management skills have re-energised the players.
27: From the people side of things, it's so important, and the girls are working really well under, or everyone is flourishing.
20: The draw for the playoffs takes place on Thursday next week in Switzerland. The FAI submitted its final bid dossier to UEFA to host the 2029 Women's Champions League final in Dublin. The Aviva is facing rival bids from Wales, France and Switzerland. The venue staged the Europa League finals in 2011 and again in 2024, and will also host matches for Euro 2028. Download the Go Loud app now, your new home for Off The Ball.
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28: Hey, it's Emer here. First up, Ellie Goulding was on Jules Holland and opened up about stepping into the studio after having her second child, as opposed to what it was like when she had her first.
29: I was kind of a robot. I made this album called Higher Than Heaven, and I don't remember it. And I think any woman that's had a baby can relate to that postnatal phase of what the hell just happened to me.
28: Her new album, I Know Too Much, is set to drop on September 4th. Now on to romance, as Adele's fiancé, Rich Paul, was on the Glass Half Full podcast and revealed how the pair met.
0: How did you meet Adele?
1: Through a friend. It was just cordial, really, just cordial.
0: Until?
1: Until it became not so cordial. Until I became a person of interest.
28: Taylor Swift was on the Toy Story 5 red carpet and really showed that she's just like us. She totally fangirled with all the cast and brought a VHS tape of the first movie for them all to sign. And for more on the hottest trending stories, add Spin to your social feeds.
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7: How do you fancy 10 spin hits in a row? Of course you want them to get you through lunch. Now, a lad who has, of course, skipped Ireland on his tour dates. I'm hoping he'll go out again next year and come here because he's unbelievable. It's Bruno Mars. I just might. It's 10 spin hits in a row with Michaela. Just

Calvin Harris, Jazzy, Satisfy, it's 10 spin hits in a row. And Calvin Harris has announced that he has his residency over in Ibiza. It's in Ushuaia. He is playing every Friday and nearly every Tuesday from now until the 2nd of October. You would be exhausted, except when he's coming to Ireland, obviously. Right now, it's Benson Boone. There's nothing.

0: This song gives me whiplash. I'm like, it's Dermot Kennedy. It must be sad. But no, it's actually really upbeat, and I'd say it saved a lot of relationships. Dermot Kennedy, Turnstiles is coming up on Spin, summer's number one hit music station, and... This song just puts a pep on my step every time. I would play it 24/7, but I'm not allowed. Morgan Seatree, Beat Is Jumping, and plays next on Spin.
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19: 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Emma's on line 2 with some news. Emma.
20: Yeah, you hear about it happening, but you never think. Then I walked into the Citroën showroom.
19: And?
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2: So they've already played a sold-out St. Anne's Park, and tonight they're about to play their second sold-out night in Belfast before they go off and tour Europe. 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The sun will never settle. 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

0: However, I can barely afford beans on toast. So look, if you're in the same situation, we could be sorting you out next week, or maybe you could book like a bougie holiday if you win. We're not making a spin cash machine call this Friday, okay? So no anxiety, no worrying, no stressing about where your phone is. If you're going to get the call, you can chill this Friday. 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So you get it all. Now, if you haven't entered yet, great news, you do have an extra week to do so. 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Full T's and C's, they're on the Spin website. We'll never get enough of it. Pink Panthers, Zara Larsson, Stateside's on the way. And of course, what is the iconic 10 Spin Hits without Kygo? 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
1: I don't know if you saw this video. 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
5: Here's what you need to know.
17: I'm Tom, here's what's happening. The PSNI says the violence seen in Belfast last night was an act of self-harm on the north. Protests broke out in response to a stabbing in Belfast on Monday. 30-year-old Sudanese national Hadi Aloded has been remanded in custody, charged with the attempted murder of Stephen Ogilvie. PSNI Chief Constable John Boucher is condemning last night's violent disorder.
18: What we saw last night was an insult. It was an insult to the victim of the terrible attack. It was an insult to the members of the public who stepped forward courageously to stop that attack.
17: The cleanup operations continuing across Belfast City this afternoon after last night's violence. Homes, cars and a bus were set on fire. This woman didn't want to be named but had to evacuate from her home.
19: And then we tried to leave. We were trying to get out. We couldn't get out this street. We went up here and there was people walking about with balaclavas. And we were parked right here where these have all been burnt out.
17: Less than a fifth of children report losing access to their social media accounts since Australia's world first ban. It became the first country in the world to ban social media for under 16s back in December. 6 months on, reports say half of the affected kids still have access. Just a third of parents think it's reduced their children's screen time. Dr. Daniel Einstein's a clinical psychologist and says the positive results can be seen through improved mental health.
20: And what we've seen is parents of younger children have made decisions to not permit their children to use social media or actually to delay even smartphones for many parents.
17: Perry Edwards says she had serious breakdowns after splitting from her former fiancé Zayn Malik. She's told Jamie Lang's Great Company podcast the breakup was hellish and she felt like the world was laughing at her. And Taylor Swift performed her new song at the premiere of Toy Story 5 last night in LA. I Knew It, I Knew You was written from the perspective of Jessie, leading fans to believe she could be a major part of the movie. Taylor also linked up with Randy Newman to sing a Toy Story icon.
21: You got a friend.
22: I couldn't join the defence forces. I couldn't start corner forward.
23: I couldn't be a mechanical engineer.
22: I couldn't be.
23: I couldn't play drums.
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22: I couldn't play at the flat.
23: I couldn't sing.
22: I couldn't lift.
23: I couldn't apply.
22: I couldn't sit with them.
23: I couldn't handle the pressure.
22: I couldn't feel that confident.
23: I couldn't pass those exams.
22: I couldn't cross the line.
23: I couldn't paint a picture.
22: Yes, you can. Join the Irish Defence Forces. Apply now at military.ie.
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17: Ireland head coach Carla Ward says she's immensely proud of their World Cup qualifying campaign so far. The girls in green recorded wins over the Netherlands and Poland in the group and enter the playoffs later this year. Former Ireland international Julianne Russell believes the manager's people management skills have re-energised the players.
24: From a people side of things, it's so important and the girls are working really well under or everyone is flourishing.
17: The draw for the playoffs takes place on Thursday next week in Switzerland. The FAI submitted its final bid dossier to UEFA to host the 2029 9 Women's Champions League final in Dublin. The Aviva is facing rival bids from Wales, France and Switzerland. The venue staged the Europa League finals in 2011 and again in 2024 and will also host matches for Euro 2028. Download the Go Loud app now, your new home for Off The Ball.
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0: Hey, it's Emer here. First up, the BBC have announced that the Doctor Who 2026 Christmas special has been cancelled. BBC bosses said they acknowledge that the news would be disappointing for fans after they previously promised last year that they would air a spectacular special in 2026. Now let's talk about Toy Story 5, as Tom Hanks revealed that the cast had no clue that Taylor Swift was on the soundtrack.
1: We found out about this Swift about 3 hours ago.
2: Yeah. Yes.
1: Whoa.
2: Very exciting.
1: Yeah. Top secret. There was a huge amount of movie that we do not see until they decide to show it to us.
0: Katy Perry's new man, Justin Trudeau, was at the premiere of her new movie, The Lifetimes Tour, and absolutely doted over.
3: 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So I'm looking forward to seeing the show now for the first time.
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12: 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I can almost just smell the freedom of finishing work this evening. And tomorrow, it's going to be very close to the weekend. Thursday's basically Friday, yeah? Let's kick off 10 Spin Hits with CMAT.

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2: Turning on the TV, a man dressed in black says the tensions and waters are rising. Happiness is treason, fiction is fact, and the storm's always on the horizon.

It's the latest from Femi. It's Noble. We are in the middle of 10 spin hits in a row. And that song I love, right? And I'm like, it's so cool. Until I heard the line, Eskimo kissing in the club. Is an Eskimo kiss not where you like rub noses off each other? Sorry. If I saw someone do that in the club, I would vomit. Like, that's something to do at home. Please don't do that. Right now, Billy Gillies, he has been a one-hit wonder, but hopefully he'll come back this summer. He's teamed up with Hannah Boleyn. It's a DNA. It's 10 spin hits. Feel like my

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3: This man's voice always feels like a safe pair of hands to me. I always know I'm going to love it and it's going to be stunning. It is fresh Irish music from Moncrief. It's called Stubborn. It's 10 Spin Hits in a row.
4: Laugh so

0: I feel like this is a PSA. It is Harry Styles wrapping up at 10 spin hits in a row. And Harry Styles, he is going to be playing Wembley. Is it this weekend? For quite a long run. If you were in the financial situation to be able to like book flights and accommodation for London, there are still tickets to the gig available. Yes, I did have a sleuth. I'm hella broke though. Won't be me, but it could be you. Summer cash machine. In a week and a half time, which sounds like it's a long way away, but it's actually not. You could have a six-figure sum in your bank account. Yes, that would be iconic. We're not making a cash machine call this Friday, just in case you haven't heard that. But we will be making it next Friday, 19th of June, and it's worth the wait because, again, it's the largest amount of money to have ever been given away on Irish radio. So, Barry will make the call just after 3 on Friday, June 19th. You have 5 rings to answer. Same rules apply. Then he'll ask you for the exact cash amount. You need to tell him €307,000 exactly. And then it's yours. Tell him any other amount. And it won't be yours. He will hang up. He's very savage with the rules. Now, you do have an extra week to enter, which is great news. You've got till 3 o'clock on the 19th of June to enter. But if you want to get it out of the way, fair play. 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Full T's and C's, they're on the Spin website. I just feel like this gal is like a cross between Kesha and Lady Gaga, and I just love her so much. It's the latest from Slater. It's a dance. It's on the way on Spin. 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

0: I'm obsessed with her. I feel like she's going to be massive. It's Slater, Dance It Is Spin, Summer's number one hit music station and the home of the iconic Naughty Threesome. I know you have to wait an extra hour for it these days because we do it at 9 a.m. and then again at 3 p.m. I will say, Gorillaz is in today's lineup. I'll catch you tomorrow from 10. Until then, bye. Woo!
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12: I'm Tom, here's what's happening. The family of a man stabbed in North Belfast on Monday said they don't want the tragedy to divide people. In a statement, Stephen Ogilvie's family also thanked those who intervened to protect him during the attack. A 30-year-old Sudanese national, Hadi Alodid, has been remanded in custody after being charged with attempted murder. PSNI Chief Constable John Boucher says the whole region has been harmed by those involved in the violence last night.
13: These idiots didn't just target ethnic minority groups. They just didn't target communities. They targeted Northern Ireland. They targeted society.
12: Meanwhile, the Taoiseach Micheál Martin's condemned the scenes in Belfast.
14: To have families and young children subjected to what happened last evening is unacceptable. What happened the previous evening was savage and has created huge anxiety also.
12: Lidl says tickets to the Katie Taylor fight in Croke Park from its pre-sale are sold out. The supermarket chain was hosting a pre-sale event through its app this morning. Tickets for the fight on September 5th will go on general sale on Friday. Promoter Peter Aiken says they expect quick sales then as well.
15: Well, we priced it right. We priced it at, you know, €38, and we priced a family ticket at €125. And we have over 40% of the building is at that. But all indications are that come 10 o'clock on Monday or 10 o'clock on Friday, we won't have much left.
12: Almost two-thirds of parents in Australia say the social media ban there is helping improve the mental health of their children. It's 6 months since the country became the first to put a law in place to restrict under-16s from having accounts. Clinical psychologist Dr. Daniel Einstein says almost every child was using social media in first year of secondary school in 2024.
16: We ran the same question at another de-identified school at the beginning of this year, and it had dropped to 36%. So that's going from 98.4% to 36%.
12: Two new bombshells will enter the Love Island villa this evening. Tommy and Simba will go on dates with the girls left newly single after the latest recoupling. They'll couple up with two of the three single contestants before the one left out

0: is dumped.
1: McDonald's are making an appearance at the FIFA World Cup. They have a formidable lineup for the FIFA World Cup meal. But who will you pick to lead the line? Big Mac or Chicken McNuggets? 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The stage is set. Score one of six legendary cups with the FIFA World Cup meal. Match ready for adults only at McDonald's. 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
0: Manchester United have confirmed midfielder Casemiro will be leaving the club this month. The Brazil captain joined in 2022 and has played 160 games, scoring 26 goals. Newcastle have completed their first summer signing by bringing in the goalkeeper Ewan Joan from Reims on a long-term deal. He joins first choice Nick Pope after on loan Aaron Ramsdale returned to Southampton. England manager Thomas Tuchel says his team shouldn't be one of the favourites for the World Cup because they haven't won one in a long time. They take on Costa Rica tonight in their final warm-up match. Defender Mark Gahey says they have to be confident.
4: Definitely giving a good account of ourselves, you know, approaching every single game with the belief and with the style of play that, you know, we can really hurt teams.
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5: Hey, it's Emer here. First up, the BBC have announced that the Doctor Who 2026 Christmas special has been cancelled. BBC bosses said they acknowledge that the news would be disappointing for fans after they previously promised last year that they would air a spectacular special in 2026. Now let's talk about Toy Story 5, as Tom Hanks revealed that the cast had no clue that Taylor Swift was on the soundtrack.
6: We found out about this Swift about 3 hours ago.
7: Yeah. Yes.
8: Whoa.
7: Very exciting.
8: Yeah.
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9: 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So I'm looking forward to seeing the show now for the first time.
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3: Here we are together again. Oh, man, come on. It's like Groundhog Day at this stage. Steve K checking in. It's rain. It's sunny. It's rain. It's sunny. It's like the weather is just going around in a circle. Naughty Threesome of the year was 2006. Razorlight, America on Spin.

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2: How much fun to bring you the naughty threesome every afternoon. Gorillaz from the summer of 2001 doing virtual reality before it was really even a thing. Naughty threesome, we'll do it again tomorrow morning on Fully Charged just after 9. And I'll do it again at this time. And of course, reminding you, our naughty stream is there for you to have a listen to anytime you like, 24/7 on the Go Loud app. New religion, yes, Bebe Rexha and Faithless. I'm going to play this to come as we kick off the world famous 10 spin hits in a row. Taylor Swift in there as well, and Doja Cat.
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3: Something kind of concerning dropped into my email inbox this week. 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
3: 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Before I was with Wayne, I think I did one Tinder date. And I gave him the night of his life. But that's not relevant right now. And if you're listening, forget your name. Hope you're well.
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Here we go. Let's get into it. Steve K checking in. 10 spin hits in a row with Noah Kahan. Taylor Swift on the way as well. And BB Rexha and Faithless now. New.

I mean, really, the Green Line, Lewis, what's going on there? It's not crossing the city due to a protest march taking place. So if the Green Line, Lewis, is your way home or to home or to work, avoid.

10 spin hits in a row. Oh, Steven Spielberg back at his best, according to critics. The new film out today, Disclosure Day. Science fiction, starring, of course, Emily Blunt, Colin Firth, and our very own Eve Hewson. If you are going, it's just over 2 hours and 20 minutes long. Strap yourself in. Another and 54 Ultra now. Here's Talk to You.

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0: 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Oh, rude. Khaki Kid and Kojak gonna play this to come.
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0: Summer's number one hit music station. This has been Khaki Kid and Kojak and Riot. Now, tomorrow morning, fully charged once again, your chance to play the Tricky 10. They do it twice, once after 8 and then again after 9 to be in to win €2,000. What a song. Calvin Harris and Jazzy Satisfy. Going to play this to come as I kick off the world famous 10 spin hits in a row. Zara Larsson in there as well and Lewis Capaldi.
1: Dublin Travel.
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3: Dare Street and Molesworth Street are closed due to a protest in the city centre at the moment. Meanwhile, there's a breakdown on the M50 northbound between the Red Cow and Lucan. The M50 northbound is slow from Talla to the Red Cow and the Chapel as a bypass outbound is busy from the Ballyfermot slip to the lights in Palmerston.
1: Here's what you need to know.
3: I'm Tom, here's what's happening. The family of a man stabbed in North Belfast on Monday say they don't want the tragedy to divide people. In a statement, Stephen Oglivie's family also thanked those who intervened to protect him during the attack. A 30-year-old Sudanese national, Hadi Alodid, has been remanded in custody after being charged with attempted murder. PSNI Chief Constable John Boucher says the whole region has been harmed by those involved in the violence last night.
4: These idiots didn't just target ethnic minority groups. They just didn't target communities. They targeted Northern Ireland. They targeted society.
3: Meanwhile, the Taoiseach Micheál Martin's condemned the scenes in Belfast.
5: To have families and young children subjected to what happened last evening is unacceptable. What happened the previous evening was savage and has created huge anxiety also.
3: Lidl says tickets to the Katie Taylor fight in Croke Park from its pre-sale are sold out. The supermarket chain was hosting a pre-sale event through its app this morning. Tickets for the fight on September 5th will go on general sale on Friday. Promoter Peter Aiken says they expect quick sales then as well.
6: Well, we priced it right. We priced it at, you know, €38 and we priced a family ticket at €125. And we have over 40% of the building is at that. But all indications are that come 10 o'clock on Monday or 10 o'clock on Friday, we won't have much left.
3: Almost two-thirds of parents in Australia say the social media ban there is helping improve the mental health of their children. It's 6 months since the country became the first to put a law in place to restrict under-16s from having accounts. Clinical psychologist Dr. Daniel Einstein says almost every child was using social media in first year of secondary school in 2024.
7: We ran the same question at another de-identified school at the beginning of this year, and it had dropped to 36%. So that's going from 98.4% to 36%.
3: Taking time for yourself is people's biggest guilt trip. A new survey shows people also feel guilty about cancelling on friends, taking too long to text back, and for calling in sick to work. The research by Morella Cruz has also found two-thirds struggle to unwind when they're on holidays, taking an average of 3 days before they can relax.
8: So, I guess our singing isn't the only thing on fire today.
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3: Manchester United have confirmed midfielder Casemiro will be leaving the club this month. The Brazil captain joined in 2022 and has played 160 games, scoring 26 goals. Newcastle have completed their first summer signing by bringing in the goalkeeper Ewan Joan from Reims on a long-term deal. He joins first choice Nick Pope after on loan Aaron Ramsdale returned to Southampton. England manager Thomas Tuchel says his team shouldn't be one of the favourites for the World Cup because they haven't won one in a long time. They take on Costa Rica tonight in their final warm-up match. Defender Mark Gahey says they have to be confident.
11: Definitely giving a good account of ourselves, you know, approaching every single game with the belief and with the style of play that, you know, we can really hurt teams.
3: Download the Go Loud app now, your new home for Off the Ball.
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12: Hey, it's Emer. First up, Shania Twain has spilled on her love for Harry Styles and thinks he's such a good guy because of his mom.
13: Harry, who's so in love with his mom, and she's been there with him, and she's definitely has to be why he's still so grounded after all the success from a young age.
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7: Unlike the weather, our playlist is hot. It's 10 Spin Hits in a row. Steve K checking in, shall we? Ray, Where's My Husband on the way? Zara Larson to come as well. And Calvin Harrison, Jazzy.

Ten spot hits in a row after a narrow defeat last night in the football against France. We'll have to wait until next Thursday to see who we face in the playoffs in October to qualify for the World Cup in Brazil. Come on, you girls in green. Can you hit?

I mean, just imagine you open up your bank account and you see a lodgement of €307,000. That's the exact amount we have to give away in Spin's Summer Cash Machine. Details to enter before 5.

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0: Oh, you can win right now tickets for Sienna Spiro. 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
1: Running on the TV, a man dressed in black says the tensions and waters are rising. Happiness is treason, fiction is fact, and the storm's always on the horizon.

0: Tense but hits the road, Kingfisher and Hold Me Down. So the World Cup kicks off tomorrow, and on Fully Charged this morning, Emma and Marty managed to get Callum, who is naturally English, to say the following words.
1: I would rather see Ireland in the World Cup than England.
0: Love it! Ah, yes, he'll never live that down. Right, we got Casey Musgraves, this song, Dry Spell, on the way, and Sabrina Manchild coming up.
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3: The City, Kildare Street and Muldra Street are still closed because of a protest. There's a breakdown on the M50 northbound though. It's between the Red Cow and Lucan. The M50 northbound is slow as well between Tallaght and the Red Cow. The Chapel is a bypass heading away from the city. It's busy from the slip at Ballyfermot to the Palmerstown Lights. The Terenure Road westbound is busy between Rathgar and Terenure Cross. And the Rathmines Road outbound is slow from the Grand Canal to Williams Park.
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0: 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This is Finn and Miley. Nothing breaks like a heart. Gabriella Cat's Eye, gonna play this on the way as I kick off 10 spin hits in a row. Harry Styles in there as well. And the hot new song from Niall Horan, all just ahead.
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14: In the city, Kildare Street and Muldred Street are still closed because of a protest in the city centre. There's a breakdown on the M50 northbound between the Red Cow and Lucan. The M50 northbound itself is also slow between Tallaght and the Red Cow. The Drumcondra Road northbound onto the Swords Road is busy between Carlingford Road and Collins Avenue. And the South Circular southbound is busy from Island Bridge to the Old Kilmainham Road.
12: Here's what you need to know.
14: I'm Tom, here's what's happening. The family of a man who lost an eye in a knife attack in Belfast on Monday say violence and disorder is not welcome. 30-year-old Sudanese refugee Hadid Alodid has been remanded in custody, charged with the attempted murder of Stephen Ogilvie. Disorder broke out in the city last night with adults and children fleeing as homes and vehicles were set on fire. PSNI Chief Constable John Boucher says extra officers are being deployed from across Britain.
15: We will deal with this. We will be on the streets tonight in numbers even more than we were last night. And we have got arrangements in hand to get mutual aid that will be arriving here tomorrow.
14: This Belfast resident says he was petrified yesterday.
16: I didn't know how to tell the children. They saw the smoke coming in. I couldn't know what to tell them. It's horrific.
14: Almost a tenth of the clamps added to parked cars in Dublin City last year were illegally removed. Over 43,000 were immobilised for breaking parking rules. Of these, over 8% were taken off by the motorists themselves. Green Party councillor Feljan Jose believes some people are using portable angle grinders.
17: They do it again and again. Like, they should be prosecuted. You know, the guards should go after them because they're causing individually thousands of euro worth of damage, and they're basically saying that parking rules don't apply to them.
14: Australia needs the rest of the world's backing in order for the social media ban to work, according to a psychologist there. 6 months on since the law was put in place to restrict under-16s from access, just under a fifth of them report losing their social media accounts. The promoter for the Katie Taylor fight at Croke Park claims 40% of the tickets will be sold to families or people paying about 40 quid. Lidl had a pre-sale for tickets in its app this morning and announced they were sold out by lunchtime. Tickets will go on general sale for the fight on Friday. Promoter Peter Aiken says Katie deserves the support.
8: It looks like we're going to sell 40% of the tickets we're going to sell are going to be for families or people paying 35 euros, you know. So we have to cut our cloth to suit that.
14: Two new bombshells will enter the Love Island villa later. Tommy and Simba will go on dates with the girls left newly single after the latest recoupling. They'll couple up with two of the three singletons. The odd one out gets dumped.
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14: Ireland boss Carla Ward says her side can carry positive momentum through to October's World Cup playoffs. Last night's 1-0 loss to France confirmed the French team spot at next year's tournament. The girls in green finished third in the qualifying group. Ireland will be seeded in the playoff draw tomorrow week and will face a team from League C of the Nations League.
19: Everyone will pick themselves back up ready for October and go down the route, the other route, which, again, if you're giving us that route 6 months ago, we probably would have taken that.
14: Casemiro will leave Manchester United this month. The midfielder joined the club in 2022, playing 160 games and scoring 26 goals in his time there. Jadon Sancho and Tyrell Malacia are also departing Old Trafford as their contracts are ending. Download the Goal Out app now, your new home for Off The Ball.
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20: Hey, it's Emer. First up, Shania Twain has spilled on her love for Harry Styles and thinks he's such a good guy because of his mom.
21: Harry, who's so in love with his mom, and she's been there with him, and she's definitely has to be why he's still so grounded after all the success from a young age.
20: Susan Boyle has dropped the dance track of the summer for the new Cornetto campaign.

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5: Dublin's sunny, watch for showers.

Here we are after 5 o'clock. Steve K checking in, and I've got it for you. The world famous 10 spin hits in a row. Let's do it. Harry Styles on the way, Florence Road to come, and Cat's Eye now. Here's Gabriella.

style spin. Respect your mother. 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Post Malone and Morgan Wallen now. I had some help.

Fully Charged back on air tomorrow morning from 7 a.m. It's Emma and Marty, and it's a big day for Marty because he takes on the girly quiz. I mean, I'd be terrified. Kygo, Khalid and Griffin, Save My Love to come, and Tame Impala now, and Jenny, here's Dracula.

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2: 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Niall Horan, the new album Dinner Party. At the start of this song, I was sure he says ice creams. Have a listen. It's called Taste So Good on Spin.

0: Niall Horan on Spin. We'll get to see him in November at Three Arena. You know it. Milky alongside Mall Grab, Just The Way You Are. Gonna play it to come.
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3: M50 northbound is heavy from Firhouse Junction towards Finglas, where a crash has been cleared. The southbound side of the M50 is busiest between the M1 interchange and Finglas, and then again between Cherrywood and Bray North on the M11. And the N7 eastbound is busy from Kingswood towards the M50.
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changed. And I traveled around the world, think where you living at now. I heard you moved to Austin, got an apartment and settled down. And every once in a while, I start texting, write a paragraph, but then I delete the message. Think about you like a pastime, I could cry you a river, get you baptized. Oh, I wasn't ready to act right, used to

Jonas Brothers on Spin, and one of the hottest songs on our playlist right now from Kneecap and K Tempest. Here's Irish Goodbye.

0: 10 spin hits in a row, kicking off with this lady on the way, Bella Kay. I love it. Oh, we got Teddy Swims to play as well, and Olivia Dean, all just ahead.
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6: I'm Tom, here's what's happening. The family of a man who lost an eye in a knife attack in Belfast on Monday say violence and disorder is not welcome. 30-year-old Sudanese refugee Hadid Alodid has been remanded in custody, charged with the attempted murder of Stephen Ogilvie. Disorder broke out in the city last night with adults and children fleeing as homes and vehicles were set on fire. PSNI Chief Constable John Boucher says extra officers are being deployed from across Britain.
7: We will deal with this. We will be on the streets tonight in numbers even more than we were last night. And we have got arrangements in hand to get mutual aid that will be arriving here tomorrow.
6: This Belfast resident says he was petrified yesterday.
8: I didn't know how to tell the children. They saw the smoke coming in. I couldn't know what to tell them. It's horrific.
6: Almost a tenth of the clamps added to parked cars in Dublin City last year were illegally removed. Over 43,000 were immobilised for breaking parking rules. Of these, over 8% were taken off by the motorists themselves. Green Party Councillor Feljan Jose believes some people are using portable angle grinders.
9: They do it again and again. Like, they should be prosecuted. You know, the guard should go after them because they're causing individually thousands of euro worth of damage, and they're basically saying that parking rules don't apply to them.
6: Australia needs the rest of the world's backing in order for the social media ban to work, according to a psychologist there. 6 months on since the law was put in place to restrict under 16s from access, just under a fifth of them report losing their social media accounts. The promoter for the Katie Taylor fight at Croke Park claims 40% of the tickets will be sold to families or people paying about 40 quid. Lidl had a pre-sale for tickets in its app this morning and announced they were sold out by lunchtime. Tickets will go on general sale for the fight on Friday. Promoter Peter Aiken says Katie deserves the support.
10: It looks like we're going to sell 40% of the tickets we're going to sell are going to be for families or people paying 35 euros, you know. So we have to cut our cloth to suit that.
6: Two new bombshells will enter the Love Island villa later. Tommy and Simba will go on dates with the girls left newly single after the latest recoupling. They'll couple up with two of the three singletons. The odd one out gets dumped.
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6: Ireland boss Carla Ward says her side can carry positive momentum through to October's World Cup playoffs. Last night's 1-0 loss to France confirmed the French team spotted next year's tournament. The girls in green finished third in the qualifying group. Ireland will be seeded in the playoff draw tomorrow week and will face a team from League C of the Nations League.
12: Everyone will pick themselves back up ready for October and go down the route, the other route, which, again, if you'd given us that route 6 months ago, we probably would have taken that.
6: Casemiro will leave Manchester United this month. The midfielder joined the club in 2022, playing 160 games and scoring 26 goals in his time there. Jadon Sancho and Tyrell Malassi are also departing Old Trafford as their contracts are ending. Download the Goal Out app now, your new home for Off The Ball.
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13: Hey, it's Emer. First up, Shania Twain has spilled on her love for Harry Styles and thinks he's such a good guy because of his mom.
14: Harry, who's so in love with his mom, and she's been there with him, and she's definitely has to be why he's still so grounded after all the success from a young age.
13: Susan Boyle has dropped the dance track of the summer for the new Cornetto campaign.

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5: Here we go. After 6 o'clock, you made it through another workday. It's Steve K checking in and 10 spin hits in a row. On the air, Teddy Swims to come. That brilliant new song from Slater. It's called Dance. And here's Bella Kay now.
9: Hello.

0: Yes.
1: Yes.
0: I like it. From Slater. That is Dance. 10 spin hits in a row. Steve K on the air playing the hits. Olivia Dean to come. And let's get these boys on the air. Here's Amble, Moral Victory on Spin.

10 Spin Hits on Royal Calvin Harris alongside Jazzy Satisfy. And tomorrow morning, I mean, it's worth a shot. You could win €2,000 if you play the Tricky 10. We do it twice, once after 8 and then again after 9 with Emma and Marty on Fully Charged here on Spin.

0: 8 minutes in a row. It's Noah Kahan. That is Doors after 7 o'clock. The one and only Jamie and Faye on air. Jamie, what's going on?
1: Steve, a pair of AirPod Pro is on the table with the secret sound. If you can figure out what this sound right here is.
0: A what?
1: There you go.
0: Okay, hang on.
1: Is it racking your brain?
0: I have no idea.
1: Well, look, if you think you do know what it is and you want a pair of AirPod Pros, send us a voice note with your guest at 087-711-1038 and we could be calling you after 7.
0: All right.
2: Thank you, Jamie.
0: Thank you. Gonna play this to come. Hewn, McVicker, Share the House, and... the new song from Kingfisher. It's called The Sun Will Never Settle. Coming up.
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2: 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The secret sound. 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Jamie and Faye will give you a chance to guess after 7 o'clock to win a pair of AirPod Pros. Kingfisher now. 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

0: Good evening, Jamie and Faye, ready to go after 7 o'clock with this hit from Becky Hill. More on the way, but first.
1: Spin Summer Cash Machine. Summer
0: Cash Machine. 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
21: Good evening. Welcome on in. We've made it to Wednesday. Faye, we're halfway there.
22: We are. It's hump day. It means one day closer to Taste. That's not a sponsored ad or anything. I'm just actually buzzing. Yeah, Taste is on this weekend. I'm buzzing for it.
21: Are you going to Taste?
22: I'm going to go on the Saturday.
21: Okay.
22: I'm going to go on the Saturday. Now, there won't be much tasting done of the food.
21: What are you going to be doing?
22: I'm going to be chatting.
21: Oh, you're going to be chatting to people.
22: Chatting, mingling.
21: So, if you didn't know, Faye goes to Taste every year to make friends.
22: Oh, that's mean.
21: I'm only having a joke.
22: I have friends. I have Jamie. You're my friend, aren't you?
21: I am your friend, yeah.
22: Barely says him. Anyways, there's a story that caught my eye that is trending on the internet at the moment. It's about a girl who's complaining that her parents won't give her money to buy a house. I just found this very interesting. I want to deep dive into this now in just a bit.
21: Yeah, we'll talk about that in a moment. And also, if you want to win a pair of AirPod Pros at The Secret Sound...
22: I just found this very interesting. I want to deep dive into this now in just a bit.
21: Yeah, we'll talk about that in a moment. And also, if you want to win a pair of AirPod Pros at The Secret Sound, details in 10 minutes. First, Becky Hill on Spin. Good evening. I went to bed.

0: Rodrigo, it's Spin You with Jamie and Faye.
1: Jamie, I'm bringing a debate to the table because I find it really interesting, and I know my opinion on it, but I kind of want to ask what yours is and what our listeners is, okay? So it was on, I found this on Reddit, and it's from a woman called Kitty, and she said that the article is based on a quote that she says, "My parents live in a rich bubble but won't help me buy a house. Please give me your opinion." So basically, I'm going to give you a bit of a backstory. Her name is Kitty. She went to a very posh boarding school in the UK, brought up very well. Her parents paid for university, etc., etc. Kind of like, you know, well-to-do.
0: Yeah.
1: So she's now saving up for a deposit on a house. She's struggling, she says, to save a deposit. And she says she's ticked off that her parents haven't offered to help her with the deposit, knowing fine well that they can financially afford it. She said that, like, do you not think it's unreasonable? And then in this day and age, they know how difficult it is. Like, why haven't they offered if she knows that they can financially afford it? Yeah, she said that when I say this to my parents, who are very wealthy and living the life they can, that they say that I should stand on my two feet, my own two feet.
0: Oh, wow. Okay.
1: And she then said in response, I don't think they realise how hard life is these days. I don't think it's fair they're living in their rich, comfy bubble. I think they should be gifting me a deposit if they want me to have any chance at stability.
0: This sounds like a spoiled brat. I have a few opinions on this.
1: Yeah.
0: I think first of all, look, your parents put you through boarding school, they put you through a grade school, that's all well and good. Personally, if I had that type of money, I would do it for my child.
1: Yeah.
0: But the expectation of it,
1: yeah,
0: that's another thing.
1: I know.
0: Do you know, does it make the parents tight not giving a handout if they can't afford it? Yeah, maybe to some degree. But then, by the sounds of it, to me, look, honestly, she sounds like a spoiled brat.
1: She does.
0: We're all in this same situation.
1: Does.
0: And if some parents are in that position and they do offer,
1: yeah,
0: great, fair play to you, but whatever. But at the same time, to go to a newspaper article and scream about it says everything.
1: I know.
0: Do you know what I mean?
1: So my hot take on this, first of all, I was like, oh my God, weird that she's going online to state this. Then number two, I was like, I'd say they would have 100% given her help, maybe not the full deposit, but help of some sort, whether it be like buy her a sofa or buy her a microwave or buy half the deposit on the house. I don't know. But I'd say she's a bit of a spoiled brat, a little bit of a weapon, and this is them trying to teach her a lesson.
0: Well, exactly.
1: You know,
0: it's morals, isn't it?
1: It is morals.
0: Tough love or whatever you want to call it, yeah.
1: And I feel like the older you get as well, your parents obviously don't have to help you out once you're past 18 or even, to be honest, when you're coming up close to 18. A lot of parents don't. But if they're in a financial position to after the age of 18, that choice is completely on them.
0: Yeah, and
1: so if you're being an asshole,
0: yeah,
1: you're gonna turn them away.
0: Look, if they gave you a great upbringing, I get maybe there's some part of the sentiment that's like, if they can, why won't they? Right?
1: Yeah.
0: Okay, you're an adult. You're more than capable to reach out to a newspaper article and then have this discussion.
1: Yeah.
0: But you're also more than capable to get your own life together.
1: And
0: what do you expect? Sympathy from people to go, poor you? Everybody's in the same situation.
1: Completely. So guys, listeners, I want to pose the question to you, okay? What do you think? Do you think that they should help her out because they're financially able? Mm-hmm. Do you think no, they don't owe their child a house? And if you have a different opinion, please do also add 087-711-1038.
0: On this note, if there is a rich old lady listening and she wants to buy me a house, I will love you forever in many ways. Anyway, new from Barry Can't Swim, it's Return to Bebo on Spin.

0: Stella Lefty, it's Boston on Spin with Jamie and Faye. Recently, I was chatting to you. I was saying, I want to get away soon on holidays. I want to try and book something.
1: I was a bit offended by that. I kind of felt like you meant that you wanted to get away from me.
0: No, I wouldn't. But even though you just came back from your holidays and it looks like you had a swell time, and I don't blame you. Look, all jokes aside, right?
1: Yeah.
0: I was thinking to myself, I do want to go away for a week or whatever.
1: Mm.
0: And then I started looking at like flights because I'm very unorganized.
1: Yeah.
0: Surprise. I left it way too late, and obviously flights now for like June, even early July, are
1: gone up. Yeah, they have.
0: Now, in fairness to you, you are misorganized and organized things months in advance.
1: I'll book your holiday for you. I love this stuff.
0: You should be like a travel agent. You know?
1: What would you call it? Short stuff travel.
0: That's actually not a bad name.
1: Yeah, it's not a bad name.
0: But like, so I left it really late. So anyway, a week over in Spain, I think, came to like 900 quid, okay?
1: Mm-hmm.
0: Which, like, including flights and a bit of accommodation.
1: Yeah.
0: But then I was like, right, what if I tried to go the cheaper route and book a holiday in Ireland, right? So I was looking at Kerry.
1: Yeah.
0: Near the Ring of Kerry for a week in a nice hotel, whatever. And bear in mind, I was thinking, we'll fly there. It's 20 quid, I think, on a Ryanair plane. Mm. It came to 100 quid cheaper than Spain. But this is the thing, only 100 quid cheaper.
1: Yeah,
0: at that point, are you not like...
1: I know.
0: Would you not just go to Spain for a week at that?
1: I know, and you're also going to pay more living over there for the week, as in like for paying for food and all that
0: stuff. In Kerry?
1: Yeah,
0: food here is a lot more expensive.
1: Exactly.
0: So you can add like...
1: And you're not by the beach. And there's no sun.
0: Well, you might be by a beach, but there won't be any sun. But this is the thing, you know when they say staycation? What is the point? Like, I know they say...
1: Ireland's beautiful when the sun is up.
0: But this is the point.
1: But you can't bank on it.
0: You can't bank on it.
1: No.
0: At all. I mean, look at the weather we've had for the past week. I get all that. But I was thinking to myself, you're better off just putting the extra 50 or 100 quid in there and just going to Spain.
1: Yeah,
0: you're not saving anything by having a staycation.
1: You just need to book it, Jamie. You just need to book it.
0: Mm.
1: Or like stay over in your family's.
0: Yeah, I might go, like, that is a plan. But like, I was just thinking, you know, staycation will be cheaper. A staycation, look.
1: It's so spendy.
0: It's not cheaper.
1: Nah. Not. If anyone has a gaff abroad, actually, that'd be great. If you want to let me know, we could do a little radio show from over there.

0: Lady Gaga and Doechii, it's Runway on Spin with Jamie and Faye. Just a couple of moments ago, we were chatting about a story of a lady. She went directly to a newspaper, Faye, about this.
1: Yeah, madness. That she even had the nerve, I suppose, to put it into the paper. But nonetheless, she didn't get much, what would you say?
0: So the whole story was is that her parents were minted. They put her through private school growing up and everything, and she wanted to go get a house.
1: Yeah.
0: And then she kind of half expected them to give her the money for the house, so she went to the paper to complain that they didn't. Spoiled brat, basically.
1: Yeah, I would have thought so as well, but some people on Reddit did feel sorry for her. I was of the opinion of, here now.
0: That, look, we got this voice note in, okay?
2: That girl needs a good heart smack of reality.
0: Ooh.
2: And that's probably what her parents are trying to do. I'm probably saying she's probably getting close, or getting in around to 30 age there when people are hopefully in a position to buy a house if they're lucky enough. And she's looking and she's saying, well, why won't you give me the money to buy a house? You've given me everything else. You know, she's had to be sent off to boarding school. She's probably got the best of holidays, probably got a car bought for her, everything paid for her whole life. And now she's like, oh, yeah, and I want my house, but I want my deposit. Why would?
0: Yeah, but the thing is as well, is that also an assumption, I wonder? Do you know what I mean?
1: Yeah. But I know.
0: There could be some truth as well. It continues on. Let's have a listen.
2: Wouldn't you, boy? Sure, if she gets the deposit, that leads then to, oh, well, I haven't got my mortgage repayment this month, so I'll have to pay that too. You know, so that just sounds insane. Insane. I guarantee her mum and dad work their arses off to get the comfortable lifestyle they have.
0: Well, there you go.
1: There you go.
0: Do you know what? Also, I was chatting a few minutes ago, Faye, about like the fact that like trying to book a holiday, I was trying to keep it really kind of cheap with a staycation. Yeah.
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0: Why not treat yourself of a Wednesday? I mean, all you have to do is get your thinking cap on with the Secret Sound.
1: And you could have a pair of AirPod Pros in your back pocket or your front pocket. 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

0: secret. So we want you to come on and take a guess. Please, please, please do. 087-711-1038. I don't mean that desperately. Like, I sounded desperate there, didn't I?
1: The secret sound is still secret. Genius. Stop. I love it. I absolutely
0: That's
1: love
0: so
1: it.
0: Mean. Look, this, That's so mean.
1: You've had your moment. Shut up. I've had mine. This is the secret sound.
0: I'm never going to live that up. Oh my God.
1: No, I've said worse in literally the past 20 minutes. This is the sound.
0: And it's still secret, lads.
1: Check out all the incorrect guesses on the Spin website and then give it a go.
0: 0.77111038.
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0: Hockey Kid, Kojak, it's Rude on Spin with Jamie and Faye. Getting back to the secret sound. Here we go. They're still here on the table. A pair of AirPod Pros with the secret sounds.
1: Yes, so we want to give them away. We really, really, really do. But unfortunately, no one has successfully guessed what the secret sound is yet.
0: Well, that's the key word there that we like to hear.
1: Yes. That's why I used it, Jamie.
0: I wouldn't be the brightest bulb in the chandelier.
1: No.
0: But if you want to check out all the incorrect guesses for this, they're all over on the Spin website /win. You can whittle them down then because you can kind of go off then. You can ping pong off those wrong guesses, basically.
1: Yeah.
0: I overcomplicate things sometimes, don't I? But hey.
1: I like that though, ping pong.
0: Nevertheless, this is the sound that could bag you a pair of AirPod Pros. One more time.
1: If you think you know what that is, text us in to 087 711 1038.
0: Emma's on the phone. How are you?
2: I'm good. How are you?
1: We're doing great, Emma. Have you had a moment to have a think about what you think that secret sound is?
2: I think so.
1: Okay. Jamie's just going to play it though, just to rejig that memory of yours.
2: Yeah.
0: Right, here we go, Emma. The floor is yours and we are praying for you.
1: Yes.
0: What do you think it is?
2: I think, is it pulling down a blind?
0: Is it pulling down a blind? Listen to that one more time, okay? All right, Emma, let's find out if that is the right answer. Let's find out.
1: Unfortunately not, Emma.
2: Aww.
1: You're not limited to one guest, though. Thank you so much for coming on. Enjoy your evening.
2: Thank you.
1: Bye.
0: Thanks, chat to you later. Bye. Well, there we go.
1: But great guess, though.
0: It is a great guess. And if you're listening to that and thinking to yourself, I know what it is, we are playing again after nine if you want to take a guess at this.
1: So now's your chance to get texting to 087 711 1038.
0: I realised that I cut you over there by accident.
1: Don't worry, you know, it's my brain. You're just ping ponging.
0: Here's the sound again. You know what to do.

0: 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You're on Spin.
1: Lights, camera, and smile.
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5: The gossip. Let's hear what's going on.
0: Are we still talking about these two?
6: We're talking about Tommy Fury and Molly May, if that's what you're referring to. We're not really talking about Molly May. Okay, so she's kind of out of the equation for this story, okay? Now, she did obviously have the baby boy this week or last week. I can't remember quite which day it was. Anyways, it's quite irrelevant because Tommy Fury is set to head back into the boxing ring. This is huge, Jamie, for people in the boxing world, okay? Mm-hmm. Or the fighting world. I don't really know what it is. Is it boxing or fighting? I think it's more like heavyweight. I don't know. Lightweight. I don't know.
0: I don't want to even try and be technical about this because every time I talk about sports on the radio, my mates text me all the time going, you haven't a clue.
6: I know.
0: And it's true. The last time he fought, was it with Jake Paul? Do you remember that? The YouTuber?
6: Yeah, I remember that. I know. Mm. But anyways, this guy is called Eddie Hall, okay? And it's set to happen this weekend on Saturday. So the former Love Island finalist, Tommy, will be stepping back into the ring to box strongman Eddie Hall at the AO Arena in Manchester. So Tommy's competition is a 38-year-old Eddie, who is also known as the Beast Hall. He was a retired strongman competitor from Newcastle. Fun little note, he has four kids. Mm. Now, if I had four kids, I would have been retired a long time ago.
0: Yeah, I get it, but the amount of money that is on the table for these cards is insane.
6: I know, it's just a dangerous game. Like, it really, really is. He also is best known for, this is Eddie Hall now, for his former world record of the 500 kg deadlift, which is pretty insane. He also won the World's Strongest Man competition in 2017. Jamie, you have to see this in comparison to Tommy Fury.
0: He's in trouble.
6: He is so big. So basically, yeah, they are setting into the ring. I think the fight is, they're coming out into the ring at like 10:30, and then the fight is going to be shortly afterwards. So I actually, you know, I really want to watch it because the size of this fella, he's huge.
0: Do you think he's just going to fold him in like 10 seconds?
6: I don't know how he could. Anyways, Tommy Fury put up a video only the other day of him and Eddie basically doing their like little meet and greet.
0: Standoff.
6: I just was like, oh my God, the size of him, bless him. He also just had a baby this week, Tommy Fury. So not a great week to really be stepping back into the ring, but nonetheless.
0: Actually, the original due date of the baby was for the day that the fight is actually happening. And they were asking, what are you going to do? And he was like, well, I'm still going to go to work. And I'm like,
6: fair enough,
0: but also...
6: Anyways, 10:30 this Saturday, be there.

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0: Dermot Kennedy funeral on Spin with Jamie and Faye. 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
1: Spin Summer Cash Machine.
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0: Welcome on back. In about 10 minutes time, we're going to give you details of how you can be bagging a pair of AirPod Pros just after 9 p.m. with the secret sound. 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
2: Yes, they are, and do have a look at them, because we don't want you coming on taking a guess, you know, out of all your precious guesses when it's already been guessed. Now, Jamie, in other words, okay, I've only just found out about the Teletubbies experience, okay?
0: Okay.
2: A really bad thing happened on the Teletubbies a couple of years ago, okay? That shook people.
0: Somebody killed Poe. Isn't that what happens?
2: Okay, a little bit lighter, Jamie. A little bit lighter. We'll get to this in all of it.
0: Zara Larsson, Midnight Sun, Jamie and Faye with you on Spin. Good evening.

0: It's your number one hit music station. You're on Spin with Jamie and Faye.
1: Jamie, did you ever watch the Teletubbies as a kid?
0: Yeah, man.
1: Okay.
0: Big fan.
1: So was I, a huge, huge fan. But little did I know, okay, in 2012, now this was a little bit after my time with the Teletubbies, okay, I would have been 15, 16 at this point. So I definitely wasn't watching it in public. I was watching it at home in the comfort
0: She's
1: of my own
0: sweating
1: home.
0: While saying that.
1: But something hilarious happened with the TV show, okay? Basically, it was an Icelandic television station, okay? What they did was they accidentally aired an episode of the Teletubbies with subtitles from The Sopranos.
0: Okay.
1: So, if you know The Sopranos, they're usually talking about quite illegal
0: activities.
1: I'm going to put it at that, okay? The subtitles were very raunchy, shall I say, anyways. And they shouldn't, I'm not going to repeat
0: Tony,
1: them.
0: Tony, Go get your man.
1: That was a great accent. Do it one more time.
0: Hey, Tony.
1: Yeah, okay. But anyways, hilarious. And it just got me thinking about like TV mishaps. My favorite thing to do, and I think I've said this on the show, my favorite thing to do sometimes when I'm down is go onto YouTube and look up TV fails. Mm. Okay, I just love TV fails, whether it be something like this, like one of the lines that they used in the Teletubbies under with the Sopranos titles was, you kill the dog, what you do that for? Another one is, you can no longer function as a man. And then the third one, I just really, really cannot repeat it, so bad. Those two weren't that bad, I know, but like it gets worse.
0: Yeah.
1: Anyways, will you play this clip, Jamie? This is one of my favorite TV mishaps.
2: We can speak to retail analyst Teresa Wickham about this. You're shaking your head, Teresa. You can't believe it either.
3: I'm shaking my head because I've got dystonia, so don't worry.
2: I'm sorry.
3: No, that's all right. I'm quite open about it.
1: Honestly, it's like, do you know the 10 siblings thing with Tommy Bowles?
0: Oh, I love it.
1: I just love watching TV reporters because you have to be so rigid, and you have to be so professional. And it's when these little mishaps come about, it just makes it so much funnier because no one's trying to be funny in that situation. It's not a funny thing.
0: It's a thing as well, isn't it? Like, oh, we're all human. You know, we all make mistakes even in our professional jobs.
1: No, completely. One of the funniest TV mishaps was when in the Oscars, okay, they basically gave out the wrong card for like the winner.
0: I saw that.
1: Yeah. It was so funny. I think they basically, what was it? Oh yeah, they revealed that La La Land was the best picture when it should have been Moonlight.
0: I think that was
1: the name of the film. But like they went up and everything, did the clap. They got up to go up the cast and everything. And then we're like, sorry guys, it's been a mishap. It was just like, I just love that. That's like the best type of TV in my opinion.
0: Yeah, but it makes me kind of like, you know, the ground to swallow you up.
1: I know.
0: Even like secondhand embarrassment, I think, more than anything.
1: Completely. Another one was, and we were actually speaking about this recently. Remember that radio show that put off like that the Queen had died? Or sorry, the King had died.
0: The Prince Charles.
1: She's pretty dead.
0: Yeah. You know what? It gave them great publicity at the end of the day.
1: It did, but there was a BBC News interview that went wrong also. Basically, what they did is they let out that there was a nuclear warning on the TV show. Actually, sorry, it was an American TV show. And they put out the emergency alert, and obviously there wasn't a nuclear warning at the time.
0: Mm.
1: So yeah, got people all up in a fluss.
0: It's like a bit of a fire drill.
1: Yeah.
0: Call it that. This is what we're talking about. TV mishaps. If there's any from the past that we're missing out on, 0877 11 1038. It's Jamie and Faye with you here on Spin.

0: Spin, you're with Jamie and Faye.
1: We're talking TV mishaps. I basically said to Jamie, okay, do you know when you're in bad form and no one can cheer you up and you're by yourself, whatever, and you're like, how am I going to get rid of this rut? What I do is I go onto YouTube and I look up biggest TV mishaps and they make me laugh.
0: Well, I think, do you know what's so funny? That the fact that obviously the big Irish one is Tommy Bowes.
2: Yeah.
0: Ten siblings moment. He had an amazing rugby career. He's a very good TV presenter, but he's never, ever going to be remembered for anything other than that one moment.
1: It's comical.
0: You know what I mean?
1: Yeah, and we played one earlier on as well, like just a TV reporter having these, awkward interactions with people that they're interviewing.
0: Sorry, that is gold.
1: It is good. It's good. There's another one, though. Will you play the other one that I have?
0: This is the other one that you gave me.
3: Bob, just confirming the ground is now good to see. Oh, you've been joined by a beautiful lady.
4: It's a man, actually, Derek.
3: Oh, I'm sorry.
4: He's just, I've been joined by a beautiful lady. Remind me of your names. I completely forgot. Matthew Jones. Of course it's Matthew Jones. He's a man.
0: He's a man.
1: Oh. I'm sorry, guys. You need to see. It's obviously better, like, when you're looking on YouTube, but, like, he looks like a woman. But, like, because he just looks, at first glance, you know what I mean? He's gorgeous. But anyways, yeah, there's been a few, there's not as funny, but when on the Oscars we were saying, when they said La La Land was the best picture or something like that, and it was actually some other film, and they got them all coming up. Another one was the Super Bowl actually went black at one point, like had a complete off-air moment, which is very, very bad publicity for the Super Bowl because people pay thousands
0: for
1: the
0: everything.
1: Ads,
0: yeah.
1: The advertisements. That wasn't not really a funny one, but it was just one to note. Another one was that there was a nuclear war warning accidentally triggered on an American TV show a couple of years ago to indicate a national emergency. Funny that we don't actually have any of those built into our TV stations.
0: I'd love to know. Like, we must ask somebody.
1: So Jamie and I were speaking last week about this radio show over in the UK, and they set off an alarm for when the king dies. He didn't die, but they sent it off by accident, and everyone was like, oh my god, but it was all fake. We don't have one for the president or anything like that on our station.
0: Not that I know of. Great question. You must inquire about that.
1: I only ask good questions. Another funny one is this one. Play this.
5: Our next guest, Lord Stevens, led the inquiry into the conspiracy surrounding Diana's death, and now he's taken part in a new Channel 4 series investigating Diana, Death in Paris.
0: Death in Paradise. That is a good TV show, though. Have you ever seen Death in Paradise?
1: No, I haven't. I just get a kick out of it. Look, it's a cheap laugh, but I get a kick out of it.
0: If there's any of these moments that we're missing from TV mishaps, 087-711-1038. It's Jamie and Faye hanging out with you here on Spin. Okay.

0: Lewis Capaldi on Spin with Jamie and Faye. If you're in a bit of tears after listening to Lewis Capaldi for the last 3 minutes, this might pick up the energy. Just after 9 o'clock, we're doing it again.
1: Yes, the secret sound has not been guessed. As I said yesterday, it is secret because no one knows what it is.
0: I will keep my mouth shut. Now look, a pair of AirPod Pros is what we got on the table. 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
1: It really is. There's been a few people who've came on and they've had brilliant guesses, but the brilliant guesses have already been guessed before, and therefore you're already limited your chances by 100%. So we really do want to get those guesses in tonight. 087 711 1038.
0: 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One more time. Like Faye said, 087 711 1038. 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

0: Dracula, it's been you with Jamie and Faye.
1: Jamie, I had a conversation with one of the girls the other week, okay? And it was a very interesting conversation, very hot topic at the moment, because we're at that stage where people have been working for a couple of years' time. Some people are starting to really kick it off in their careers, and some people are still, you know, finding their feet, or some people are just moving back from a country and setting up life for the first time.
0: I think everyone's in different positions as well, yeah.
1: 100%. But I had this conversation with one of the girls, and she was saying that, like, she has friends who, when they go out on a night out, that you can see that some of their friends don't expect, but like don't offer to pay for drinks, but then others will. And then it's not received back, but with the expectation, because they have a better job than them and they're making more money, that it's not really like...
0: Oh, so like, because you have more money, you can get the drinks, but like, you know, I'm not in the same position,
1: yeah, so
0: don't expect it from me.
1: Back.
0: Sorry.
1: Yeah. And then I suppose then you're in a tricky position, because you're like, do you decline? It is a difficult one, but it's the expectation I don't agree with, that someone should constantly be buying you stuff or splitting the bill and paying more.
0: I suppose the question is, should you pay more if you make... Should you be the one paying more so if you have a better job than all your other friends? But I have a really weird opinion on this.
1: Yeah.
0: I've actually spoke to this about this to my girlfriend before, because I feel like even if you go out, right, and let's say you know one of your friends is not in as good a position as you or whatever,
1: yeah,
0: you know, you might sort them out, like, you know,
1: yeah,
0: what I mean? But me, I feel like you should never expect it. And on top of that, morally, I feel like even if you make less, if they get around, you get around too. That's how it works, I feel, in my books. Like.
1: Yes. Or I do think... Like, you do have the right as well to turn around and be like, look, I don't want to be included in this round. I'm just going to pay for my own drinks.
0: Yeah.
1: Because I'm not in a position to keep up with other people's rates, because...
0: That's so fair.
1: I do think, and I know a lot of people are like, oh no, that's embarrassing. But like, I've been in the position sometimes where I'm like, okay, trying to save for X, Y, and Z. I'm not really going to be, one, keeping up with you. Or number two, do I want to be in that pressure? No.
0: I also feel like, do you know what, I've been out with people who are actually in better jobs than us, right?
1: Yeah.
0: And they'll still be scabby. So
1: yeah,
0: it kind of goes all the way around. But I feel like the expectation shouldn't be there. But I feel like morally, if you know you're in a better position than your friends, but you think they would do for you,
1: yeah,
0: then I would say go for it at the same time. You
1: I
0: know?
1: Think it's lovely to offer if you're someone who they're your genuine friend and you know that they give it back to you.
0: Yeah, but that's the thing,
1: that's
0: isn't
1: the
0: it?
1: Thing.
0: That's the line where you have to figure
1: yeah
0: things out. If anyone wants to chime in on this, 087-711-1038. Air your tight mates on the radio. Mayo, it's just a man on spin.

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2: 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Happiness is treason, fiction is fact, and the storm's always on the horizon.

0: Florence Road, hanging out to dry on Spin with Jamie and Faye, and diving into the world of entertainment.
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5: The gossip. Let's hear what's going on.
6: So, Katie Taylor has hinted at a surprising career move, Jamie, after her retirement from the ring. So, basically, the Brain Native will defend her WBO, WBA, and IBF, and Ring magazine titles. See how I knew all that off by heart? I'm not reading something right now at all. Anyways, she'll basically fight for them, those rights in the championship, okay, in a historic undisputed clash against France's undefeated Flora Pill on Saturday, the September 5th, 2026. So that was announced earlier during the week. It's going to be a huge, huge game. But she obviously is then heading into retirement, okay? Which is, you know, obviously very, very difficult. And I feel like with sports players, you never know what move they're going to take afterwards. But she did say that speaking out about life after the final fight, the boxer admitted she wouldn't rule out running for presidency.
0: I would vote for Katie Taylor 100% for presidency, yeah.
6: Yeah, she was on the Joe Finnegan show on Shannonside Northern Sound Radio, and she said, in terms of being the president, I actually do love this country and I definitely wouldn't rule it out. I think it's important to have integral leaders over this country, she added. And I think she'd be brilliant.
0: There's a lot of people who go run for president and they're like, you know, they're almost trying to prove in like this short amount of time why they would be a good representation. But she, I feel like since 2012, when the world was introduced to her through the Olympics, has set loads of great examples for young people, older people. She's just a good person and a good soul.
6: She is. Now, she will be fighting in Croke Park on Saturday, the 5th of September, 2026. I think tickets go on sale next Friday at 9 a.m.
0: They're going to be gone like
6: I said the same as well. I was chatting to someone recently. They were like, oh, we should definitely get tickets. I was like, you'd be lucky to get them. And also, at what cost, I wonder? That is...
0: For some reason in my head, I thought, is she going to do two nights of
6: Oh, that's just me. No, different gig.

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0: C-Mod on Spin with Jamie and Faye. Did you see yourself and Olivia Rodrigo become besties?
1: I did, and someone's painted a photo of Olivia Rodrigo on one of the pubs in Boyne as well.
0: Or
1: Dunboyne. Yeah.
0: Okay, so there's a bit of a collaboration going on here, but will there be a bit of collaboration between the two of them, I wonder?
1: I'd say there will be.
0: Wait and see. Watch this space, as they say. Anyway, moving on to some money. Summer cash machine. It's a lot of money on the table, and it could be going into your bank account with a simple send of a text. €307,000 exactly on the table with Spin Summer Cash Machine.
1: Yes, and all you need to do, guys, is text Spin to 57557. That's 57557. 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So get texting Spin to 57557. 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
12: Yes, if you haven't heard about it, get to know it. 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Basically, we have a sound here. It's quite top secret. No one's guessed it yet. We want to give away a pair of AirPod Pros if you do successfully get it. 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

0: 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Spin with Jamie and Faye, getting back to the secret sound. Oh, my love, hear that sound.
1: 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This is Jamie and Faye.
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0: Here we go. It is the final chance this evening for you to get your hands on a pair of AirPod Pros.
3: Yes, fingers crossed. It is given away tonight. The secret sound is still quite secret, may I say.
0: It's one way of putting it. Mm-hmm. If you want to check out all the incorrect guesses for this, by the way, they're all over on the Spin website. This is the sound.
3: If you think you know what it is, there's still time to text in to 087-711-1038.
0: Maria's on the phone. How are you?
4: Oh, I'm good, Jamie. And yourself?
3: We're great. Thanks for asking.
4: Oh, hi, Faye, as well.
3: Hi. Oh, you're such a sweetheart. We're basically ringing you to see now if you've had a chance to take a listen to what the secret sound is.
4: Yeah, I texted in there a while ago. I was thinking that it might be a Hoover.
3: Okay.
4: Sucking something up, baby.
3: Oh, I hope it is, because you sound like an absolute gem. We really do want to give it away to you. Fingers crossed, Jamie. Will we take a listen?
4: I'm from Limerick as well. That's why.
3: Up Limerick. That's why your sound. I love it. I knew that there had to be some catch to it.
0: This is the sound one more time. Maria representing Limerick. Let's find out if that is the right answer. It's not, but you know what? You're not limited to one guess, and it was such a great guess. And look here, keep going, because you might just get there.
3: Thank you so much for coming on. Up Limerick!
4: Thanks so much, guys.
0: Thanks, Maria.
4: Thanks a lot, guys. Take care. Have a good one. Bye.
0: Look, unfortunately, not tonight, but that doesn't mean that we might not get there tomorrow.
3: Please, can we give it to her, Jimmy? Please, she's from Limerick.
0: I do want Maria to get her hands on it. She is lovely, but do you know what? We have to play fair and square. This is the sound. Keep an eye on that Spin website for all the incorrect guesses.
3: 087-711-103.

0: Spin you with Jamie and Faye, my favourite part of the week.
1: Oh, it's Faye's bad advice. This is a segment that we brought in about 2 weeks ago because I was giving Jamie really, really bad advice.
0: And I was taking it, doing the bad advice, and bad things were happening, Faye.
1: Well, nah, I don't go that far now.
0: No cheese and seas.
1: Don't be dramatising it. We don't like a drama queen here. basically, I want to give you some really good bad advice, okay? So let's start off, Jamie. If you are running late and you are quite stressed, all you need to do is rush in and say, sorry, I was I was operating in a different time zone.
0: I do. Well, I operate in a different time zone anyway, but it gets to the point where people look at me and they're like, Jamie, you can't keep using this as an excuse.
1: You just need to allude to, you know, your phone was on the wrong time zone, or, you know, if it's people you don't know, just be like, oh, just got off the flight, haven't really, you know, the jet lag. It's a great way of, who knows?
0: Or if you just keep repeating the same process of being late, people will expect it and they will just run on your time. How about that?
1: Exactly. Because my boyfriend certainly has that one done. Another one is, to avoid spoilers, never finish anything. You're avoiding the spoiler. Do you know what I mean? Just do it. Just don't watch the end.
0: Okay. Have you done this for anything?
1: I've just avoided good films and stuff. When people, this is a weird thing, okay? Mm. When people hype something up so much for me, I just can't watch it.
0: Really? Because your expectations are way too high and you don't want to be let down.
1: And I know I'm going to be let down. I don't like being let down because I've always been let down my whole life.
0: Oh, now we're getting into the trauma part of the show.
1: I'm joking. Another one. The key to workplace success, Jamie, and you need to take note of this.
0: Okay, I'm writing it down.
1: Is using phrases like circle back until everyone leaves.
0: Or until everyone hates you.
1: Yeah, until everyone hates you and no one wants to talk to you, therefore no one gives you work.
0: It's too late, I've gone too far.
1: And that's what you want.
0: Yeah.
1: That's what you want. Another one, a healthy relationship is built on trust, of course, communication, and also pretending you like each other's TV shows. Do you know what? Just pretending you like the person.
0: Yeah.
1: That is what a relationship is built on. There's so many things that my partner does that I pretend to like. And I don't. I don't even like him.
0: Some days you pretend, some days, right? You and your partner are going to have not ill feelings towards each other. Maybe I'm speaking for myself
1: here. Yeah, maybe.
0: But you know what I mean? You just get on with that day and then the next day it gets better again.
1: Well, that's some good advice for you, Jamie. I don't know if it's bad advice. I think that's actually good advice. We're doing a bad advice segment. Another one, for maximum mystery, if you want to keep the mystery going in a relationship or a friendship, just don't reply for 3 to 4 business days.
0: That's me.
1: Yeah.
0: Most of the time.
1: It is.
0: I don't know if it's a mystery or if I'm just being a bit of an arse, you know.
1: Well, there you go. There's my bad advice for this week. Guys, enjoy!

0: 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It's Spin You with Jamie and Faye.
1: Catchy song. I love it. Anyways, Life Changing Money will be given away this week, this Friday at 3 p.m. and I'll be giving you all the details on how you can win that in just a bit.
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0: Teddy Swims, Mr. Know-It-All on Spin with Jamie and Faye. I'm money that could be yours. Spin Summer Cash Machine. 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Don't say we didn't warn you. €307,000 exactly is what is waiting for you on the table with Spin Summer Cash Machine.
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3: What is going on in the world of showbiz and entertainment? Dua Lipa and Callum Turner have been spotted on their lavish honeymoon in Sicily. For anyone that doesn't know, they got married in Marylebone Town Hall, and singer Dua Lipa and Callum Turner exchanged their vows then in a huge celebration at the Medieval Villa in Palermo. I don't really know how to pronounce that.
4: You know what I hate about when we talk about these things, like when we're talking about countries like Italy or Spain, whatever, when you have to pronounce the name of the places, I'm looking at it what even is this?
3: Not a bit of me. Anyways, following their 3-day wedding activities, Dua Lipa and Callum have now travelled outside Palermo to their honeymoon resort. Basically, it is one of the 5-star Four Season hotels in San Domenico, but it actually was featured on the HBO show The White Lotus.
4: Oh, okay.
3: Yeah. Now, it's basically very, very fancy. It can cost up to €4,000 a night, according to the Daily Mail.
4: Tall money, as we say,
3: isn't it?
4: Tall
3: money for the suite that they are staying in. The hotel's absolutely incredible. Like, there's a spa, you know, Michelin star restaurants.
4: All the above. Yeah.
3: Exactly. Anyways, they looked like they're having the time of their life. Someone went to X and actually was sitting beside them and took a photograph. I hate to see this. They posted, "We made it to Tropea in the south of Italy, went for a late dinner." And who sits next to us but Dua Lipa and her new husband? What are the odds? And there's a photo of the two of them just like trying to eat their food.
4: When people say, "What are the odds?" you're definitely hunting them down to see where they were. Do you know what I mean?
3: 100%. It's just annoying. Anyways, they look like they are having the time of their life. And I'm very, very sad to see that because Callum Turner is the love of my life and I shall be the love of his. That's all on the entertainment news.
4: Barry, if you're listening, don't worry about it.

0: Calvin Harris and Jazzy Satisfy, each number one hit music station. You're on Spin with Jamie and Faye. And it's around this time that we start to take down the energy and, you know, get into a little bit of a different mood for bedtime stories.
1: Yes. Bedtime stories, the time of the evening where we read you a bedtime story. Now, they've been crackers the last couple of days. They really, really have. So you're in for a treat tonight. Jamie, what are the lines that you fed ChatGPT to give us a fabulous bedtime story?
0: I'm getting nervous now because it's been oversold, but hey, it's top radio. Yep. Now, what we do is, like Faye said, three random sentences we give to AI. It creates a bedtime story for us. And those three random sentences, the first one being, Jamie booked a flight today. When he checked the details, he noticed something. I've done that before and I've noticed that I've booked the wrong flights in the hotel for different times. Hey, anyway, the second one, Faye turned up and made an announcement.
1: Oh!
0: And the third one, a message appeared on everyone's phones. It read, dot, dot, dot. Oh. I love a bit of suspense.
1: Yeah, you do. You love that.
0: Right, come on, AI, kick it off for us.
2: Jamie booked a flight today. When he checked the details, he noticed something.
0: Mm.
2: The destination wasn't listed. Just one word. Later. No country. No airport. Just later. Jamie assumed it was a website error until he received a boarding pass. Across town, Faye turned up and made an announcement. She stood on a chair in a busy cafe and declared, "I've invented a machine that can tell you what's about to happen." Nobody believed her, except Jamie. Because his flight was departing in 2 hours to a place called Later. Before anyone could ask questions, a message appeared on everyone's phones. It read, "Please remain calm. The update will begin shortly." The entire cafe fell silent. People looked at each other nervously. "What update?" someone asked. Faye checked her machine. The screen flashed once, then displayed a single sentence. "Jamie has already boarded." Jamie laughed. "I'm standing right here." But when he reached into his pocket for his boarding pass, it was stamped, used. The departure time? 30 minutes ago. And underneath it in tiny print, "Thank you for visiting Later. The end."
0: Okay.
1: A bit too vague for my liking. Didn't like that one. Next.
0: I don't even know what happened in that bedtime story.
1: No, neither do I. It was very all wishy-washy.
0: But you know what? We go again tomorrow. If you want to throw a line for bedtime stories.
1: 087-711-1038.
0: Olivia Dean. Nice to you, children. Look, it's Jamie and Faye with you on Spin. Good evening. Yeah.

0: Justin Bieber wrapping it up on Spin with Jamie and Faye for this evening.
1: Yes, we hope you thoroughly enjoyed the show tonight, but don't worry, we'll be back again at the exact same time tomorrow night, 7 p.m.
0: Yeah, if you heard me messing up a few things tonight, we're in a different studio tonight. We're in a brand new studio and I'm figuring out what all the buttons do.
1: It sounds great.
0: Yeah, you know what I do? Anyway, we got to get out of here. Matt's on the way, 10 minutes in a row, Olivia Rodrigo, Pink Panther's in there as well. And of course, if you missed it, details of how you could be €307,000 richer with the cash machine. We'll chat to you later.
1: Bye.
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11: Hey, back together once again. Look at us. What's the crack? Matthews checking in, getting into it 10 spinets in a row with the latest rap track from Kneecap and K-Tempest. Irish Goodbye. It's on the way after Pink Panthers now. Stateside.

CMAT's new best friends, Olivia Rodrigo, and the two joked that they're going to do a gig together in Dunboyne at some point. Is it going to happen? Send it out to the universe. 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

0: 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Gonna have to see it for myself one day. 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
0: Anyway, here's the dealio. 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Barry Dunn may call you then. If he does, you know the drill. Answer the phone within five rings. Give him that prize amount. 307,000 euro, exactly. All yours, tax-free. Best of luck. Hang on for Florence Road and a new track from Niall Horan as well. It tastes so good, it's as good as it sounds. Trust me.
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0: Those K-pop Demon Hunters, 10th of June, still have not watched the film. Golden on Spin. Now here's a lady who's entered the music industry purely for the love of music. I can guarantee you that because her dad's a billionaire businessman. There's no reason for her to enter otherwise. Stella Lefty, Boston. This track in full is next. And hang on for the new house track from MK, In The Zone. It's on the way.
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0: Back once again like the Renegade Master after only 1 minute. What's going on? Matthews here with the latest track from MK on the way. It's called In The Zone after a little trip to the US.

0: Ends of August, Somber will be stumbling on the main stage at Electric Picnic, and he's told he looks like Timothy Chalamet. What does he think of this?
1: We also went to the same high school. It's just been my whole life. I won this battle. He shaved his head because I'm sure he was getting approached on the regular saying, oh, you look so much like Somber. And he was like, I can't take this anymore.
0: Honestly, I really don't see the resemblance. Here he is, Somber on Spin. It's Potential.

0: BCS on Spin, taking over Belgium in a couple of weeks. Spin's very own Michaela, on air tomorrow morning from 10 a.m, is going to be there, and you can follow in her footsteps if you win this.
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0: Summer Cash Machine. 307 grand on the button. No word of a lie. That is what we guarantee to give away next Friday on June 19th with Spin Summer Cash Machine. 307K. No word of a lie. It has to go. 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Just remember, if Barry Dunn calls you next Friday, you got to answer within five rings. 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
1: 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She's up next after Kingfisher on Spin.
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Dua Lipa on Spin. Who, of course, recently married her fiancé, now obviously husband, Callum Turner. 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You can check over on Spin's Instagram. Right now, Morgan Seatree.

0: home, baby.
1: Ella Langley, choosing Texas. There's a place I'd visit. I've never been to the States. If you're in the same boat, well, 2026 could be the year you do so. If you enter and win Spin Summer Cash Machine, over 300 grand we guarantee to give away next Friday. Give you all the details in literally 2 minutes as we get back to it again. 10 spinets in a row. With this guy, Femi Noble, it's on the way next. Sit tight.
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4: 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Roy Keane has been talking. He said, I don't want England winning it.
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4: 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Say it again.
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1: Hey, look at you, still awake at this hour. Appreciate you keeping me company. Matthew Matthews here with the details on how you can get your hands on 307k this Friday on Spin Summer Cash Machine. Did I say this Friday? Nope. It's next Friday, June 19th. That is when we guaranteed to give this away. €307,000 exactly. Just remember, Barry Dunn calls you next Friday. Get to answer the phone within 5 rings. Give him that prize amount. Money's all yours. It is that simple. €307,000. I mean, come on. 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

0: If you're one of the lucky ones seeing her at Fairview Park end of this month, envy is not even the word. Olivia Dean on Spin at Baby Steps. Let's get Olivia Rodrigo on next. And the new one from Sienna Spyro, Material Lover. Kind of like my ex, to be honest. It's on the way.
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It's been confirmed. Sienna Spyro is taking over Fairview Park, Dublin, 2027, next June. We got a pair of tickets you can win on Spin's Instagram. Here she is, Material Lover.

0: Now imagine next Friday on June 19th, you open your banking app and you see over 300,000 euro in there, tax free and no word of a lie. 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
7: Hey, it's Emer here. First up, the BBC have announced that the Doctor Who 2026 Christmas special has been cancelled. BBC bosses said they acknowledge that the news would be disappointing for fans after they previously promised last year that they would air a spectacular special in 2026. Now let's talk about Toy Story 5, as Tom Hanks revealed that the cast had no clue that Taylor Swift was on the soundtrack.
8: We found out about this Swift about 3 hours ago.
9: Yeah. Yeah.
10: Whoa.
9: Very exciting.
10: Yeah.
8: Top secret. Ooh. There was a huge amount of movie that we do not see until they decide to show it to us.
7: Katy Perry's new man, Justin Trudeau, was at the premiere of her new movie, The Lifetimes Tour, and absolutely doted over.
11: I saw the show 3 times, but wasn't really paying attention to anything but Katy. So I'm looking forward to seeing the show now for the first time.
7: Shania Twain has spilled on her love for Harry Styles and thinks he's such a good guy because of his mom.
12: Harry, who's so in love with his mom, and she's been there with him, and she's definitely has to be why he's still so grounded after all the success from a young age.
7: Susan Boyle has dropped the dance track of the summer for the new Cornetto campaign.

0: trailer for Enola Holmes 3 just dropped, and Millie Bobby Brown is back and better than ever.
1: I've spent the last 6 years making myself feel worthy of the Holmes name. Would I now be giving that up? I do.
2: Lady Enola Tewkesbury.
1: That doesn't sound right.
0: Jason Momoa was set to be the lead in the new Helldivers movie, but things have changed. He's dropped out of filming for the new movie, and the reason for his departure is unknown. But Sony are already looking for a new star. Now let's move on to music, as Taylor Swift took to the stage with Randy Newman for a performance of You Got a Friend in Me.

0: on to the drama as Perry Edwards was on the Grey Company podcast and opened up for the first time about the aftermath of her breakup from Zayn Malik.
1: So there was a bit of an overlap. I think when you're moving on with somebody else, you always get on better. When you're the one left behind, that's when it's hard.
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4: Yep, we're doing it again. Another 2 weeks of waiting, but listen, it'll be well worth this. €307,000. That's what we guarantee to give away this next Friday on Spin Summer Cash Machine. I keep saying this Friday. Nope. Next Friday, June 19th. Remember that day, because when we're going to give it away. €307,000 to your name. That is what could happen. All you got to do is put Spin in a